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It's Olivia Dean on Alice 97.3, and this is your reminder that our contest this week is not at the regular 5:05 time. So if you are expecting your Harry Styles code word right now, it happened at 3:05. So put an alarm in your phone for 3:05 this week. 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That Harry Styles code word this week is at 3:05.

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Is it? I'm Susie Welch. I host a podcast called Becoming You. 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

It's Billy on Alice 97.3. Dreamforce in the city through tomorrow. Last night, I was headed to the Bay Bridge at 7:15 or so, and I was sitting on this one block forever. Like, I was just trying to turn right, and after 20 minutes, legitimately, I just wasn't moving, and I was like, why am I not moving? I'm just trying to turn right, and I was in this total brain fog, and after a while, I looked

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1: Obsessed with Malcolm Todd earrings on Alice 97.3. True story, like 3 hours ago, I got an email and it said, "Hey Jane, quick question, but first and most importantly, how many days until Halloween?" I have never responded to a work email so fast in my life. 45 days. 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I'm at your service.

That's Golden on Alice 97.3. I love so much that it was the most requested song for Kellyoke on Kelly Clarkson's show. So it was the last ever Kellyoke on Kelly Clarkson's show. And when she did it, she never appeared to take a deep breath.

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3: 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The ceremony went on. 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

Okay, it's Alice 97.3. And with all the mysteries going on of what Taylor Swift could possibly be teasing right now, that I saw the cutest video today of Jason Kelce talking about how when his kids first started hanging out with Taylor Swift, they actually called her Taylor Swift to her face. They were like, Taylor Swift, do you want to go to the park with me? Taylor Swift, can you hand that to me, please, Taylor Swift? She had to say, you can call me Aunt Tay. Like, it's not, do you want to hang out, Taylor Swift? Why is that the cutest thing I've heard in my entire life?

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True story, 100% true story. Right before I went on the air today, I got an email from somebody that said, "Hey, Jane, I have a quick question for you. But more importantly, before that, how many days until Halloween?" I have never answered a work email so fast in my life. I said, 45 days. Thank you so much for asking. I am at your service.

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He is going through it, and he's working it out with new songs. We get another new song in 2 days, and he's going to be at the Chase Center on November 10th. 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

It's Bruno on Alice 97.3, and I'm Jane. Thank you so much for spending part of today with me. All right, last night, Dreamforce won the traffic battle in San Francisco after I left, but for some reason, I'm feeling good about tonight. I'm liking my chances, so I'm gonna go try it, and I'll report back tomorrow, and I can't wait to talk to you then.

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6: The legal system gives us a process for determining how much you are owed when you've been injured.
7: The legal dispute that happens between insurance companies and Habits Law goes like this.
6: The insurance company says, you cannot prove that we should have to pay them any more money.
7: And Habits Law says, yes, we can. And then we prove it.
6: The insurance company says, the amount you've calculated is way too high. You cannot prove that we owe them that much money.
7: Habits Law says, yes, we can. And then we prove it.
6: The insurance company says, we're willing to settle if you'll just round that number down a tiny bit.
7: Habits Law says, we would definitely do that if this was our money, but this is our client's money, so no.
6: The insurance company says, you're bluffing. There's not a law firm in America that's going to file a lawsuit and go to trial over $1,000 or $2,000.
7: Habits Law says, yes, there is, and it's this one.
6: And then we invite them to go to the courthouse with us so they can watch us file the lawsuit.
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0: The legal system gives us a process for determining how much you are owed when you've been injured.
1: The legal dispute that happens between insurance companies and Habas Law goes like this.
0: The insurance company says, you cannot prove that we should have to pay them any more money.
1: And Habas Law says, yes, we can. And then we prove it.
0: The insurance company says, the amount you've calculated is way too high. You cannot prove that we owe them that much money.
1: Habas Law says, yes, we can. And then we prove it.
0: The insurance company says, we're willing to settle if you'll just round that number down a tiny bit.
1: Habas Law says, we would definitely do that if this was our money, but this is our client's money, so no.
0: The insurance company says, you're bluffing. There's not a law firm in America that's going to file a lawsuit and go to trial over $1,000 or $2,000.
1: Habas Law says, yes, there is, and it's this one.
0: And then we invite them to go to the courthouse with us so they can watch us file the lawsuit.
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4: Hey, it's Jen Hatmaker. 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
1: Down a tiny bit.
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3: I know. 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
2: Wake up. 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
1: I don't know. 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
1: 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I heard you calling. And 97 minutes of commercial-free Alice music at 4. 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

0: 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Good vibes and variety.
1: Let me talk to him. 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

0: 97.3 Sarah and Vinny, Alice's morning show. Happy birthday to my favorite person in the whole world.
1: It's not my birthday.
0: Oh my God, you're my second favorite person. I'm sorry.
1: Wait, what?
0: It's John's birthday.
1: John?
0: Yeah, John is my favorite person in the whole world.
1: More than me?
0: Yes. Oh my.

0: Well, that is a cold splash
1: of
0: water.
1: I didn't rank the rest of you people, but
0: no idea.
1: He's the one, man.
0: What?
1: I wrote him a little note to, you know, stick on his mirror so when he wakes up, he sees it, and I'm like, it's great growing old with you, you old coot. We're all old now. You know, he's 62 today.
0: Oof.
1: I know. It's so crazy. How did we get this old? Anyway, I'm super excited for his birthday.
0: What's going to happen?
1: Well, nothing's going to happen today.
0: Mm.
1: Just little, you know, I'll give him his little gift that I got him. And then on Saturday, he's having a little, hopefully, surprise party.
0: Which you just said into
1: a
0: microphone.
1: Well, I mean, what are you, are people going to call him and ruin the surprise?
0: I hope not.
1: Yeah, I trust our listeners.
0: All right.
1: And it's not like he's on social media. So. I tried to make him get on social media a few years ago, but he's...
0: Why'd you do that?
1: Because we were doing that Johnny Pod and...
0: Oh, yeah. That's more than a few years ago.
1: Yeah.
0: When did that end? 10?
1: Oh, God. The Johnny Pod? Like 2023? Yeah, we were doing that during the pandemic. Actually, before the pandemic and then into the pandemic. So maybe like 2021, say. I don't know. Huh. It wasn't that long ago.
0: Feels forever.
1: You know what? That's because time is warped, Vinny.
0: Mm-hmm.
1: You can never put your finger directly on, like, when did that happen?
0: Obviously.
1: Yeah. It's crazy.
0: I have no idea what you're talking about. 2021? 2023? All right.
1: I don't know when. I could find out, but I.
0: That's
1: all
0: right.
1: So
0: it doesn't
1: effort.
0: Matter. I didn't know that. That's.
1: It was a fairly recent thing.
0: That was a push for you. Let's all get on. Let's all.
1: Well,
0: say stuff.
1: I was having to do stuff all the time. I'm like, you should be on here too. And so he signed up, and he was. I mean, it's Guitar John Pod. Don't bother. I think his last post was what in the year 2000 or something. But he, you know, I was like, oh, you can do it like all your guitar stuff on there. He's like, all right. Sounds good.
0: That's not guitar stuff. I'm sure in his head, he's like, no, guitar stuff is guitar stuff. Like you play guitar.
1: Right.
0: That's
1: yeah, guitar that's stuff. Guitar stuff. So what am I going to film myself playing guitar and just like put that up there? Yeah. Anyway, John, you're my favorite. Today's your day and you're going to get all the stuff. It's his birthday. So I'm excited.
0: Well,
1: the end.
0: I'm less than excited now, but
1: oh, because right. I didn't rank the rest of you guys. It's just I got my number one. I mean, I have to assume my kids beat you.
0: You got to keep saying it, Jesus.
1: You're my number one radio husband.
0: Oh well, all right, I'll take that.
1: All right, you're my favorite co-host I've ever had in my entire life, and I've had a few. What are you looking at
0: I'm
1: me like that
0: for? I'm looking for tells. Are you lying to me about this,
1: I'm not,
0: too? I could have sworn I was number one all across the board.
1: Oh, my God.
0: Jesus. John.
1: I know that guy.
0: Your husband.
1: Right. Wow, please.
0: What the hell?
1: Yeah.
0: Anyway, good morning,
1: my
0: everyone.
1: Person. Good morning.
0: One more. I think it's one more day of the Dreamforce thing. Holy hell. I couldn't leave. It took an hour to leave
1: so
0: here.
1: Long to get around that loop. It's outrageous.
0: And what's even crazier is I swear I sat there going, there's no way I get out of here without an accident.
1: Oh.
0: The number of people who are like, that spot's too small, but I'm going to squeeze through. I'm watching people squeeze in next to my car and I'm going, dude, you can wait. We're all stuck. There's
1: yeah, you're not
0: going to,
1: you're,
0: go.
1: There's no getting ahead of anybody else. I know. And people are so, everyone's just like so bummed out and mad.
0: So if you're coming into the city, I think today, like last night was the big show.
1: Yep.
0: You into Usher?
1: No.
0: Like I actually laughed. I went, you couldn't get me to go to that for free.
1: So did Christina have to go?
0: She didn't.
1: Oh, that's good. She came home yesterday, right?
0: Yeah. She's been to those shows.
1: Yes.
0: Metallica's done their show. She's a bunch of, and she likes, you know, sort of that R&B stuff. But and I don't know. She might even.
1: She might have liked Usher.
0: She might like Usher. But God, that guy is about as cheesy as it gets.
1: And gives people herpes. Like that's it. I always think of that. Allegedly.
0: No, I mean, isn't that what the lady said in court? And he had to pay her out.
1: I don't know.
0: She said, "I there's
1: green goo.
0: Green discharge." disgusting.
1: That is the most hideous thing. Don't bum Bob out too much. She's got a lot on her plate today. So Maddie is going to, and he's not going to West Virginia, but he's going to see West Virginia play in the college football, whatever, with his family. So he's off for the rest of the week. And our girl Bob is here, steady as she goes.
2: I'm here.
1: And you're running the camera too?
2: Yes.
1: Oh, that's great news. We love the camera.
0: You got this.
2: Don't I
0: you
2: got this.
0: You got this.
1: She does. She came in early and she's making sure I got everything I need. I really appreciate that.
2: Anything for you, my queen.
1: Oh. I think I'm her favorite person. She did just marry, though, so probably not. I don't know.
2: Yeah, I haven't ranked you guys, you know.
1: I don't know. You should work on that. I mean, doesn't everybody have kind of a mental rank of the people that they have in their lives?
2: You know what I noticed at my wedding was thinking about not where my friendships rank, but kind of how close my friends are to each other.
1: Oh.
2: And to see people who, in my mind, are like on a very opposite ends of an extended friend group interact was very fun.
1: Oh.
2: You know what I'm saying?
1: I do. Yeah. Do you feel like you're kind of the linchpin in a giant group of friends?
2: No. But isn't, I mean, not more than anybody is.
1: I see. Equal partners in friendship.
2: The more, the merrier.
1: There are some people who are, and we've talked about this before, and I'm just always amazed by it. Like, when I introduce somebody to somebody else, I feel like, go be friends. Wouldn't that be nice?
2: Yes.
1: And there are people who are like, oh, no, you can't be friends without me.
2: Yes,
1: you can't see each other behind my back.
2: I have a friend who gets upset about that. She's like I introduced them and they didn't invite me. It's just insecurity.
1: It is insecurity,
2: just
1: isn't
2: like
1: it?
2: Most things.
1: Right. I know. God, we let insecurity rule our lives, don't we?
2: It's the root of all evil.
0: There is no such thing as friend hopping. That is the dumbest word ever.
1: Right.
0: Statement, word, whatever. I remember the conversation we had with the person you're referencing right now and thinking to myself, there, you don't own your friends.
1: No.
0: You are friends.
1: Yeah.
0: And
1: people meet other people and make new friends.
0: It's the greatest gift to be able to have friends and share friends and make more friends. And I got to check with you before I can talk to this person you introduced me to 10 years ago.
1: It is very high school.
0: We haven't developed our own thing yet, huh? All right.
1: Yeah. I do feel like it's just one of those. If I introduced you to someone and you guys became fast friends and then you started to like ice me out, like in a mean and devious way, I think that's like a totally different thing. That's just I'm unlikable in that scenario.
2: Right. Either you're there's something wrong with you or those are people you don't want to be friends with anyway.
1: Right. Exactly.
2: Good to find that out sooner rather than later.
1: That is true. And friendships change and phase in and out over your lifetime.
2: I always say they ebb and flow.
1: They do. Sometimes you're in contact a lot and you're seeing each other a lot. Other times, you know, even Vinny talks about this. Like, a year can go by and I'll pick up a phone. Well, I won't call, though, but I will text and be like, hey, I was thinking about you. How you doing? And we pick right back up. It's not a thing.
2: There was a friend, a dear friend, who actually lived with Susan and I when we first moved to Detroit. The three of us lived in this crappy little house together. And we hadn't seen her in a long time. She's married. She has two kids. And I said 2 minutes into the conversation, I said, wow, no time has passed when I saw her at the wedding. It was like we picked up right where we left off.
1: How many people were at your wedding?
2: We invited about 200 and we had 144.
1: Oh.
2: Including like, Susan and I.
1: Yes. Oh, including you guys.
2: Mm-hmm.
1: Nice.
2: It was the most amazing size.
1: What'd you have for dinner?
2: We had cheeseburgers and Coney dogs, which are a Michigan staple. You get a hot dog, you put chili sauce on it, mustard, fresh onions. Oh, so good. I made signs to explain. Well, actually, Susan made them to explain to people how to build one. Yes, Vinny.
0: Chili sauce,
2: mm-hmm.
0: Meaning there's not all the beans.
2: There's
0: meat.
2: No beans in it.
1: It's just like a flavored, it tastes like the juice of chili.
2: Yes, it has the meat.
1: Oh, it does have the meat.
2: But it doesn't have the beans.
0: But the consistency is not thick.
2: It's it's not, it's thick, but it's not runny.
0: Huh. I grew up, so when I was a little boy, my dad and Jason Sisko's dad owned a bike shop together. And when some of the best days of my childhood were were in the bike shop with the dudes that worked there. And one of the things that they would order 50 chili cheese dogs from Wiener Schnitzel and just hammer them. And we would all eat. And that's one of the, like, Wiener's hot dogs. Like, yes.
1: So good.
0: They can be good, but they're also like, am I really eating a hot dog? And yet, the chili, what did you call it? Chili sauce?
2: Chili sauce, yeah.
1: Sauce.
0: That's kind of how Wiener Schnitzel does it. It's not thick. Like, I've made it at home where I get a can of chili and put it on top and just go, it's not the same. It's too much.
1: Yeah.
0: Chili sauce, that's the way.
2: Coney dog, delicious.
0: Okay.
2: And we had amazing white cheddar mac and cheese. We had local Michigan potatoes. It was very, you know, casual food, but it was delicious.
1: Were you feeding people the whole time there at the camp?
2: On Thursday, we also fed everybody.
1: Oh.
2: Yes, all our friends.
1: Vinny's hand is up and he's so excited to ask.
0: What would you say, if you had to guess, the ratio of family to friends in that 244 was?
2: 144. People been asking me this. We had at least 75 friends.
0: It looked like most friends.
1: It looked like a college beach party.
0: Yep.
2: It well, on Thursday at the beach party, it was only friends.
1: Actually,
2: we didn't let our families check in and stay on the property until Friday.
1: Oh. That was smart. That's good.
2: So I kept telling everyone, guys, it's just us kids here today. We're all in our 30s. It's just us kids here today. Have as much fun as you want. There's no parents until tomorrow. And we did.
1: It looked like it. It really looked like a great day.
2: Oh, the whole thing was spectacular.
1: Yeah.
0: Glad it came off.
1: So was that like barbecue style? Like that? What a great way to do the dinner.
2: Yeah. The vision was that there'd be grills and, you know, you'd see people grilling the burgers. So it would feel like an elevated lakeside barbecue. But we had pulled pork sandwiches too.
1: Oh.
2: So they did. We had grills there, but they hid them.
1: Oh.
2: So they're like, you don't want to see cooking 200 burgers. I'm like, okay, fine. I trust you. But you got the smell and the smoke. And so it's.
1: Yeah.
2: That's wonderful.
1: That is great. That sounds so, so fun. It just looked like a ball. You threw a bash.
2: Thank you. One of our videos is going viral too.
1: What do you mean?
2: The surprise video of when Sasquatch came out.
1: Oh.
2: I just got a text from my friend whose shocked face is at the end of the video. She really makes it. And she's like, I'm getting so many texts from people about this.
1: How many views does it have? What do you mean it's going viral?
2: Well, maybe viral.
1: Just viral with your friends?
2: No. It's got, let me check. I think this morning it had 600,000 views.
1: Oh my God.
2: Yeah.
1: She's going viral.
2: It's about to hit 700K.
1: Did you get a bunch of new followers after it?
2: I hit 5,000 followers, guys.
1: Bob on the waves on Instagram. Is it only on Instagram or?
2: I'm also on TikTok, but our listeners are really strong on Instagram. And I love Instagram, so happy to be there.
1: That's so funny. That is...
2: I'm having a blast.
1: 700,000 views on the Sasquatch video. It is funny. It's a funny, it's like unexpected. I'm like, is that Bigfoot?
2: It is.
1: Yeah.
2: And we made t-shirts that we threw, that Susan and I threw out while he was playing that say, I made them, but that say, I believe in love and Bigfoot. And they has Bigfoot on it holding a saxophone.
1: Oh.
2: Those were a big hit. They were a scarcity too. People are fighting over them.
1: Oh, sure. Well, people want a free t-shirt. I mean, I've seen an old lady beat up a little boy, you know, to get a t-shirt away from.
2: Mm-hmm. Like, no, that was just a baseball.
1: A t-shirt. No, that happens too. We've thrown
0: talking
1: out
0: about
1: free
0: radio
1: t-shirts.
0: Gigs.
2: Oh, really?
0: Bars.
1: It's like, you guys, seriously, it's just a t-shirt.
2: Well, when you're in the moment.
1: Yeah, I know. Free stuff? What?
0: I should throw an elbow.
1: Oh, into no, this
0: you,
1: kid's
0: you totally
1: face.
0: Should not. What are you doing? My God.
1: All right. KLLC, KLLC, HD1, San Francisco. Sarah and Vinny, Alice's Morning Show. I'm going to play a song here. Oh, this has a nice long intro. We have a winner in this particular race. So I'll tell you about that. That's good news. And then we'll eat some headlines. It's going to be so fun. See you in a second.

0: 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Please reach out. If you have something you want to send, like a video or a photo or something, that's the place to send it. We can't get texts that have photos in them and stuff. And we definitely want to see photos of you. So, you know.
1: Of course.
0: Do what you got to do. Congratulations, Spider-Man. Brand new day. It is now the all-time highest grossing movie at the domestic box office. It's made $936.7 million. Spider-Man broke the record held by Star Wars Episode VII, The Force Awakens. That was the first of the latest trilogy. When we first meet Rey and BB-8 and Kylo Ren. That one had made $936 million. And so 936.6, and now Spider-Man Brand New Day is 936.7, and still going. I mean, I feel like it's still in theaters.
1: What's it out, 2 months?
0: It is.
1: Even that?
0: Is it even that much? Hold on, I will tell you right now. Home, weekly, weekend.
2: It came out on July 31st.
0: Oh, so not even 2 months, but longer than I thought. So yeah, a month and a half or so. Let me see. I probably know the exact weeks. Let's see. It has been out for 7 weeks. It did get beaten by Practical Magic, and it's looking like it's making about $5 to $8 million a weekend now. So it slowed down, but that will probably cross the billion mark before it stops being in theaters.
1: I think there was a thirst for a big movie, and I also attribute the success to him.
0: Yeah.
1: He is.
0: People do love him as a
1: very likable. Yeah.
0: Yeah. Let's see. Spider-Man is also number The Force Awakens. This new one is also number 3 on the global box office chart. It has $2.45 billion. It's got a ways to go before it may just stall out there. Avatar holds the number 1 spot at almost $3 billion. $2.92 billion. And Avengers Endgame is in second place with about $2.8 billion. So it's a ways off from that, but still, it's number 3.

0: and the fastest movie to hit every major domestic milestone from 400 million through 900 million. Got there fast. Made a ton of money. Jesus, burping up my coffee. I took too big of a swig. San Francisco Bay coffee.
1: It's just that good. Sometimes you gotta.
0: I know. You're just like, oh, I'm gonna just guzzle this. And you're like, uh-oh. Burp. Okay, we're gonna eat some headlines. I have a lot of these. They've really built up. And I gotta remember, this is just a headline. The whole story's right there in the first one, in the first headline. We can chew on it for a minute if you want to, but let's try not to. Good luck with this one. Travis Kelce's been named in court as a victim in a multi-million dollar Ponzi scheme.
2: He'll be all right.
0: He will. He'll be totally fine.
1: That adds up, though.
0: It does, doesn't it? Yeah, it doesn't sound like it's for all that. I mean, he's a multimillionaire. This guy is on the hook for something like $30 million. I guess I have the guy's name too, Siddharth Jawahar.
2: What?
0: Hey, my friend Siddharth has a great investment plan. I'm going to give him a bunch of money. I don't know what Travis Kelce's portion of the $30 million that he bilked out of investors, but this guy invested about $10 million of the money and then just lived on the other $20 million.
1: The thing about Ponzi schemes is they're not hurting anybody until you get caught. Because otherwise it's just kind of like any currency, you know?
0: Any investment.
1: As long as you believe in it.
0: Right.
1: As long as you let people take their money out when they want to, it's all fine. It's all good.
0: You use that initial $10 million to pay people back.
1: Exactly. And you know.
2: People don't. Okay, that is so ridiculous.
0: No, it's totally wrong. It's wrong.
2: That is so dumb.
0: But it is true. That's why people get screwed over by
2: them. And I realize one of the things that you might say to someone who's like, oh, I can get rich quick. Like, what are you, stupid? That's not how it works, dum-dum.
0: Oh, my friend Siddharth said
2: that. But,
0: it's...
2: so I do realize these are people who are, you know, betting it all on some huge scam that they don't know about. But the returns are going to be 33, 50, 70% return. Like, whoa, my God.
0: Let me get all my money out of my very safe investment account.
2: But these are people who are also blindly trusting someone with probably something they don't understand.
0: Mm-hmm. Like, yeah. The average person really does not know how to do all this stuff.
2: And they think they've got someone they can trust. When you find someone you think you can trust, whether that's a contractor or a financial advisor or a hairstylist, whatever, someone where you can put your trust in them, close your eyes, and live. And this guy, while they think they're earning their retirement, this guy has a boat.
0: Oh, your boat.
2: Yeah.
0: Basically.
2: Mm-hmm.
0: Bernie Madoff was the big one. That was, he was like $65 billion in falsified client statements. This $30 million feels like nothing compared to what Bernie Madoff was doing.
2: Well, and you know, seeing who it is, you go, all right, well, he's married to two billionaires.
0: He'll be okay. Hopefully she's got some better investments going than he does.
2: She might be laughing at him over the breakfast table this morning for the millionth time as she goes, what are you, stupid?
0: Oh, wait, I do know you. So that is, yes, this tracks. This Siddharth Jawahar, I don't know how to say his name. I'm sorry if I'm butchering it, but he is going to prison for 11 years.
2: Later.
0: He's got to pay victims $30 million back.
2: Later days, dude. I have a Ponzi scheme story in the news, too.
0: But oh, okay,
2: I'll do
0: great.
2: That
0: time. Next headline, Dave Chappelle announces a fall 2026 arena tour. I mentioned this because we don't have a date. Although he shows up here secretly a lot. So keep your eyes peeled.
2: A whole lot.
0: Mm. Here's your next headline. Oh, thank you. Right. Forgot about that. George W. Bush, will be publishing The Call of Freedom, featuring his own oil portraits and political prisoners' stories. So I'm looking at the cover and, you know, Gandhi's on there. Or I don't know who that is, actually. I'm just guessing. They're bad paintings. I mean, they're actually not bad paintings. Like, the guy clearly likes to paint. I'm looking at him and working in his workshop. He's got his little smock on. He was all covered in paint. But it's these portraits. And then he's written like the story of each of these various people. And most people, as I'm reading through the story, I was like, I don't know

0: hardly any of these people. I see Nelson Mandela on the front. So I guess, you know, it's his story. Next story. Chris Harrison.
1: You waiting for that to ring a bell?
0: I'm waiting for that to ring a bell.
1: I'm going to guess it's the guy from Prime to Dateline.
0: No, it's the guy from The Bachelor and The Bachelorette. So a few years back, yes, he hosted that series.
1: Chris Harrison.
0: He also had a thing called like a design.
1: Chris Harrison's not the Catch a Predator guy.
0: No, that's Chris Handley. Chris
2: Hansen?
0: Hansen.
1: Oh.
0: Yeah. No, Chris Harrison is someone different. But close. I mean, that was really good, Ben. You know what? I'm giving you a half point.
1: Okay,
0: for that.
1: Thanks.
0: Yeah.
2: They're both manipulative hosts in their own way.
0: So Chris Harrison got kicked off the Bachelor, Bachelorette thing a few years back.
1: What
2: during
1: did he
2: COVID.
1: Do? I don't know about
0: during
1: this.
0: During COVID, yes. He exited in 2021. He hosted the series for almost 20 years. He got backlash over an interview with former Bachelorette star Rachel Lindsay. In the interview, he defended Rachel Kirkconnell, who went on to win the heart of the first Black Bachelor. So he was defending Kirkconnell. She has
2: pictures of her from when she was in college she went to college in the South at a antebellum themed party.
0: Right.
2: Which is inherently racist.
0: Because it would be like on a plantation. Everyone,
2: yes.
0: All with slaves.
2: Yes. It's like, let's have fun and throw back to slave times.
0: Woo!
2: Very dumb.
0: So she's at
1: the party, but her new boyfriend is...
0: No. So this resurfaces after Rachel Kirkconnell wins the heart of the first Black Bachelor. So this woman is with now this guy. Now Rachel Lindsay, who was the first Black Bachelorette star, I believe, she's doing an interview with Chris Harrison.
2: They decided to have a conversation because this was peak 2020 Black Lives Matter movement time.
0: And so he defends the other Rachel, her having gone to this antebellum party.
1: Because,
0: and that,
1: see, she's not racist. She's gonna marry a Black man.
0: I guess. I'm not sure what his defense was, but that, so there was a scandal there. This is so not a headline. Anyway, he's got a new, Harrison sort of shades The Bachelor in a teaser for his new reality dating series on Fox Nation. It's called The Vow. And it sounds like exactly the same format and everything else, and it's going to be on Fox.
1: That's a speciality.
0: Apparently.
1: Dating programs.
0: Yeah.
1: Okay.
0: Didn't he, like, wind up getting a divorce and dating one of the contestants on the show, too? Like, there was a scandal with that.
2: No, I think he married a producer. I don't think he's with a contestant. But I don't know.
0: Yeah, I don't know.
2: My Chris Harrison chapter is closed.
0: Yeah. And I plan to keep it closed. Sure. I wish everybody well. I hope everyone's fine. I guess. Not everyone. Rosie O'Donnell is going to join the Rocky Horror on Broadway. It's just called the Rocky Horror Show, not the Rocky Horror Picture Show. That's the movie and there's the stage show. And I didn't even realize this was a long running thing on Broadway.
2: I didn't know that either.
0: So she's just going to do a short stint stepping in for Rachel Dratch, who has actually won a Tony for her role as the narrator in the Broadway musical. So she'll start. So if you're seeing that sometime in October, many people are going to New York to see Harry Styles and maybe want to catch a Broadway show while they're there.
2: I bet ticket sales will be up for Rocky Horror this year with the passing of.
0: Oh, yeah. Tim Curry.
2: Exactly.
0: Yeah. So there's that. She hosted the Jimmy Kimmel Show for a week or so this summer too. He's back. I think his first show was this week.
2: Can't say I followed the Jimmys that closely.
1: I never do.
2: Not sure their vacation schedule.
0: Oh, I'm pretty keyed into it, man. I have to say I've been missing the Daily Show, although that's back now. And Seth Meyers is still on vacation. It's like 2 months. I'm like, come on, man, a closer look. I got to see it.
1: Well, he just called in and said, no one watches me, Sarah. They don't even know I'm not there.
0: That is not true. He's amazing. He's my favorite of all the hosts.
1: I've heard you say that.
0: I love him.
1: It's not a show that is like, there's not a lot of buzz about those guys that I know of. Only you.
0: You're not hearing about it. Amanda Seyfried and Thomas Sadowski have split. They've been married for 9 years, so she's back on the market. They have a couple kids. Next headline. I'm going to squeeze a couple more in here. Lena Dunham has welcomed her first child. They had a baby via surrogate. She and her husband, Louis Felber. She had a hysterectomy like in 2018. So that was really her only choice. So congratulations to them. And finally, any Settlers of Catan fans in this room?
1: No.
2: I went through a big phase as a kid and I can't bear to play it anymore.
0: Oh.
2: I overdid it.
0: Oh.
2: But people were playing it at my wedding at the game night.
0: Oh, you had a game night.
2: Oh, yeah, on Friday night.
0: Oh, that's so fun. I love Catan.
1: You thought of everything, didn't you?
2: I tried.
1: Yeah.
0: So Netflix is developing a Settlers of Catan TV series.
2: Oh, boy.
1: And you love this game.
0: I do. I can't imagine it as a series. I mean, it's really just about trading commodities.
1: Listen.
0: And cutting people off at the pass to get the longest road.
1: They made Angry Bird movies. They've made Minecraft movies.
0: So why not this?
1: I mean, why wouldn't they just put a script? They made emoji movies.
2: I forgot about the emoji
1: movies.
0: Patrick Stewart was the poop.
1: Like, what?
0: Played by your Choppelganger, Patrick Stewart. So it looks like there's a Catan TV series and films in the works at Netflix. They won the rights to the global sensation.
2: So it's not a game show. It's going to be a...
0: No, I don't know. It sounds like it's going to be a show. But a game show might be... I don't really know. We'll see. We'll see how that goes. Yeah, they're going to set you in a place that has a desert, a forest, and, you know, mines. You'll have to dig your own ore.
2: Survivor meets Game of Thrones.
0: Oh, there you go. Perfect. And that is all I have time for. Vincent, what is coming up?
1: So much stuff, including cassette tapes.
0: Oh, I love cassette tapes.
1: Do you?
0: Don't you?
1: And running naked.
0: Oh.
1: After these.
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0: Alice, 97.3, Sarah and Vinny, Alice's morning show. It's only Thursday. Don't get excited. But still, Thursday.
1: Maddie's
0: flying out today. We got Bob sitting in as the full-on producer for the next 2 days. She's also, of course, running our YouTube channel.
1: Maddie is not on the show.
0: Maddie is not on the show. Yeah. So it'll just be head-to-head all the contests today. They're just between the two.
1: Oh, there's a lot of them, huh?
0: No, there's a regular amount.
1: All right.
0: Yeah. Did you forget to listen live? You silly. Don't worry about it. 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
1: What's up, everyone? This Alice Report is brought to you by San Francisco Bay Coffee. San Francisco Bay Coffee is back on this show. Actually, they never went anywhere, except they just weren't on this show. Carefully sourced coffee, roasted in California and available in whole bean, ground, and one cup varieties.
0: So good.
1: Family owned since 1979 and ready for your morning all over again. One small sip for a better tomorrow. Here's what's happening, and thanks for being here. Still dark outside, but there are clouds overhead as we get the day started. Should see sunshine later and highs in the mid-70s. It was really dark and even drizzly as I left town yesterday.
0: Oh, yeah.
1: Along the coast, it was pretty dark, too. But
0: we got a little sun, but then it just clouded right up.
1: In the South Bay, we got sun.
0: Oh, you did?
1: Yeah, okay. Full on.
0: Yeah, no, it was windy and cold.
1: Anyway, cloudy. Here in San Francisco, Dreamforce continues. It's only like in this very, the heart of downtown here on Market.
0: And yeah, it affects us, so we're going to report it incessantly because we're bummed about it.
1: Well, it's hard to get around down here right now.
0: It's so already hard to get around.
1: Like, let's say you've got a big, important job interview. You need a lot more time than you think.

0: Thursday night football's tonight. Detroit at Buffalo, which should be a good game. 5:15 game time. There's that. The NFL, everybody.
1: Thank you.
0: Here's a fast fact. Did you ever buy a cassette?
1: Of course.
0: I never in my life have purchased a pre-recorded cassette.
1: What?
0: I never in my entire life had a cassette collection that wasn't recorded from my record collection.
1: Oh, so you'd buy the record and then you'd transfer it over.
0: I had one of those record players from Sears that had a built-in cassette. Mm-hmm. And so I'd play my record and hit pause and or play and record or whatever I had to hit.
1: Huh.
0: And it would record those and I'd make these big giant cassette tapes. Like
1: you just always stuck with vinyl.
0: And I would bring that stuff to the skateboard ramps and we'd listen to it. You know, I wouldn't even know who I'm hearing sometimes because it's just punk rock going crazy. But that's how I never bought a cassette tape. Did you ever buy a cassette tape from the store with printed songs and names and all that?
2: When I was a baby, I had a couple of cassettes, but they were, I think they were probably like toys, you know, a fake cassette kind of toy things.
0: Or they had, me and Jason Cisco at the Safeway stole, a Smurfs cassette tape. I have no idea what possessed us. We didn't watch the Smurfs, but we got it. This is the first time. So we put it in. We steal this cassette tape. We put it in. We press play. And we're listening to it. And we're like, wow, Smurfette sounds hot. I don't ever remember having...
1: How old are you in this scenario?
0: Like little kids.
1: Oh, okay. All right.
0: Little kids.
1: I was picturing you guys as teenagers running around together.
0: No.
1: We're like, probably... You listening to the Smurfs?
0: I'm going to guess we were probably 9.
1: Okay. And you're like, look, Smurfs. Boys. Well, I don't have any money. Do you? No, but I
0: don't even know...
1: 5 fingers.
0: ...how it happened. I just remember that I know we didn't buy it. I know we got it home. We hit play. And it's the first time I ever remember hearing a voice and thinking, wow, that person must be smoking hot, even though it's Smurfette.
1: Yeah, yeah. She's blue.
0: Anyway, no, I never bought a cassette at all.
1: I am blown away.
0: Here's my first fast fact. The best-selling cassette tape of all time is Whitney Houston's The Bodyguard soundtrack.
1: Wow.
0: It sold 45 million copies worldwide.
1: I can honestly say I am not a participant in that.
0: Me neither.
2: Have you seen the movie though?
1: Yes.
0: I have not.
1: It was good.
2: It's a good movie.
1: Well, I wonder if it would still be a good movie through today's
2: lens. Now it would feel incredibly cheesy, but at the time it was the cheese, you know?
1: Yeah, I guess.
0: When an inmate on death row is executed, the official cause of death on their death certificate is homicide.
1: Why is that?
0: Because he was put down. He's been killed.
1: Oh, it's okay. I mean, no one gets charged for that, obviously. But
0: no.
1: Other than the taxpayers, we do get charged for keeping people on death row
0: handsomely alive.
1: Yes.
0: Athletes in ancient Greek Olympics competed while naked.
1: Oh, that's fun.
0: It was a tribute to the Greek god Zeus.
1: Yeah.
0: They wanted to show Zeus their physical power and muscular physique and wieners.
1: Yeah.
0: Doesn't say wieners, but that is part of
1: you would actually,
0: the underwear off,
1: if you're competing in like the Olympics, wouldn't you want to be like, I need some kind of athletic supporter. Can I just please have a package for my package?
0: I don't know that their sensibilities were the same as ours today.
1: Oh, that is definitely true.
0: You know?
1: Yes. Our sensibilities now are cover that gross stuff up. I don't want to see that. These aren't even people who bathed all that often. This is fantastic. I'm picturing it.
0: You did a Ponzi scheme story, and I will match your Ponzi scheme story with a local one.
1: All right.
0: A Danville financial advisor has been sentenced to federal prison.
1: Danville.
0: The sentence will last well into his 80s for a Ponzi scheme that prosecutors say spanned from 1998.
1: Oh my God.
0: To his 2024 arrest and cost investors at least $9.5 million. These aren't rich people who trusted this person with their retirements and now they're all royally screwed.
1: Oh my God.

0: Edwin Lickkiss,
1: oh,
0: who turns 79 this month, allegedly coddled his nearly 100 victims. He reached out after one to one after a family tragedy and told another he thought of her as a daughter and promised returns of up to 30%. Instead, he lost their money. The whole thing collapsed in 2024, and the scheme was discovered nearly 30 years later. He was indicted on federal charges. He wrote apology letters that he's been eager to say sorry to everyone.
1: Oh, well, that'll help.
0: He even lied to his wife and kids about what he was up to. I lied to you and deceived you. At the time, I allowed myself to believe I would be able to earn enough to repay everyone in full. Mm-hmm. That delusional belief does not excuse what I did. But they don't, you know, they're like, well, at the back end of his life, I mean, he's got medical needs. It bothers me to no end that there's even a discussion about this guy's age in this sentencing, because there are also elderly, old people who are now having to go back to work because this guy lost the money they were counting on having
1: right
0: to be there.
1: Yes.
0: I'm counting on certain monies yes. to be there counting when I retire. It. There's yeah. no backup plan.
1: No.
0: I have put it into savings, and that is what I will be living on.
1: Right.
0: I need that to be there. The victims are now described as being unable to retire, continuing to work despite their own serious health conditions.
1: Oh, my God.
0: No one wants to hear about this Lickkiss's age or his own medical problems. It's unbelievable that it even comes up.
1: I agree. It's like, oh, too bad for you. What about all the people you stole their money? Now they have nothing.
0: He's 78 and he's getting 9 years in prison for running this decades-long pause. It's not enough. They should just say, you'll die in prison, dude.
1: Right. Goodbye.
0: Later. Later days for you.
1: Mm. Oh, God. Don't be... Please, stop being scuzzy, people. Like, that's... It's just... If you're smart enough to set up a Ponzi scheme and to trick investors into giving you... Like, just do it on the up and up. Just be an actual... investment guy.
0: It's so ugly when people like forever 98. That's we started here in 97. That's the entire time you've lived in San Francisco. This guy's been working these people.
1: Oh, that's awful. Awful.
0: 100 people victimized by this guy. Bye. Throw away the key. Ah.
1: I don't like it. Cause of death, homicide. Let's go with that.
0: Well, I don't know that you want to put the guy down, but as I was, we just,
1: why
0: I was,
1: not? I was just looking at why should at the something? Taxpayers pay for this guy's medical
0: I know, it's
1: needs?
0: Because
1: that's what's going to happen. We're just going to, basically, this was his retirement plan. Well, as soon as my costs get too much, I'll just get convicted and then the taxpayers will take care of me for the rest of my life. Sorry, back to you.
0: I read this thing. It's an aside, but here's a guy who's, you know, saying, I'm not well enough to do jail time. No, you made this bed, Holmes. And it's one of the, that's what I just saw. You can take care of yourself now, or you can go to the hospital and take meds later. Like there's two different ways to deal with your health.
1: Yes.
0: Exercise.
1: There's no guarantee
0: well.
1: You can
0: no.
1: exercise and eat well and still wind up with terrible problems.
0: Absolutely.
1: But why not try to bet on yourself going forward? The better you keep yourself.
0: But this guy and his health problems, I don't feel bad for
1: no,
0: you at all.
1: Not
0: dude.
1: At all.
0: Goodbye.
1: Right.
0: Lickkiss. In a new survey, almost 60% of women say the minute they walk in the house, their bra comes off.
1: Yeah. I would not say the minute, but for sure, quickly.
0: You don't even wear them. Are
1: I
0: you
1: wear
0: back
1: them.
0: To wear them? You
1: sometimes
0: wear them
1: I
0: again?
1: Do. Like, it depends on what the shirt is that I've got on. If I've got a big, bulky sweatshirt on, I'm like, who cares? Let the babies fly free.
0: Well, no, I'm not saying I notice. In fact, I can't see you because you're behind 10 yeah. screens anyway.
1: You probably
0: but...
1: can't tell. If so do I have one on or not?
0: Right now?
1: Yep.
0: No.
1: Do you think I have one on?
2: No.
1: I do. I have one on.
0: Oh.
1: It's a bra. I got my bra on. Because there's no way to hide, nipples.
0: There's a show through there.
1: Well, yeah.
0: All right.
1: I don't like that.

0: Okay. Many people take off their shoes at the front door.
1: Oh, yeah.
0: Keep their homes clean. But many women also take off their bra right when they walk in the house. Some, the first 60 seconds.
1: What percentage?
0: Of entering the 24% takes it off within a minute of walking in the front door. 58% say they hurry to remove it as soon as possible by getting in the door.
1: Well, I usually change my clothes, just, you know, get something that I don't care if it gets dirty. And that's when the bra comes off.
0: And it's weird. I now have daughters, and I'm married. So I'm living with a lady and I have, and I'm living with three
1: women.
0: I wasn't like Sandy wasn't someone who was popping her bra off and making it known.
1: Right. If she did do that, she didn't tell you.
0: And I had no idea. And she was a very conservative, modest is the better word. Yes. A very modest lady. So I have no idea. So now I do see Christina, though. There are bras everywhere.
1: She like pulls them off.
0: In her office, there's two or three in a corner. And it just she'll wear them for the meeting, the Zoom that she's got to do. And then.
1: Bye.
0: I'm always interested to see this pulling it out, the underarm or the...
1: Yeah, that's a good trick.
0: It's always like, huh.
1: You have to pull your arms. I like to just pull both my arms into whatever I'm wearing and then let it drop out the bottom.
0: And I've always been, and this goes way back, I've always been interested to watch as a lady I'm with will put her bra back on because she'll put it on backwards on her tummy.
1: Like a belt, right?
0: And then turn it. And heave them up. And I'm like, I guess there's no better way. It's such a strange thing to be working it at your tummy. Yeah. But
1: if I put it on in the morning, I definitely buckle it around my back. I put it. Yeah.
0: You do it like
1: I
0: this.
1: Go like this and snap it on.
0: Back here.
1: Yes. Behind my back. Yeah. I'm trying to think though. I put it on this morning. I definitely do it behind my back, but I don't know if are my arms already inside the straps? It might be.
0: It's an interesting thing of course, I like boobs and girls. So
1: oh,
0: I'm
1: sure. I've heard much about that.
0: Watch the care.
1: Right. How does that work? Let me have a look at that.
0: Of them.
1: It's just, you know, scientific exploration. I just want to, you know, what are the mechanics of getting that
0: and
1: bra on?
0: And the sports bra is also another sort of interest because there's no clasps. So how's that go on? Sometimes through the feet come through first.
1: Mm-hmm. mm-hmm.
0: Is that how
1: that can be the easiest way?
2: Sometimes you do what you gotta do.
1: Yeah.
2: To disrupt the rest of the outfit the least. You know?
1: Oh, if you're putting it on while you've already got clothes
2: on.
1: Yeah, it's almost impossible to get one of those on and off with clothes on. But yeah, you'd have to pull it down over your hips.
0: I mentioned the missus has deodorant, mascara, and other like and her readers in random spots around the house. Like it's just, and in the car. And
1: sure.
0: And
1: she's gonna have her supplies.
0: We'll be on our way somewhere and she'll go, oh no, I forgot deodorant again. We got to stop. And I was saying to her yesterday, someone must have told her that I had been talking about it. She goes, you know, just so you know, it's because I'm a woman. You guys don't have to, hold on. I even wrote the word down. You guys don't have to. Oh, you don't have to time your deodorant. And I'm like, what the are you talking about? And she goes, you're a man. You just put it on and then put on your clothes. You don't have to think about it getting on your outfit.
2: Right. That's true.
1: That is true.
0: Don't back her up.
2: Why would I not back her up? She's a lovely woman.
0: Well, she is.
2: She's a nice lady, as you would say.
0: She is a nice lady. I believe that as well. But I'm like... Oh, so all the men of the world got it made because we can just put on deodorant.
1: You don't care if you have like the stripes down the side of your...
0: Of course I care.
1: Do you?
0: Yes. You've never seen stripes of deodorant on my shirts.
1: Actually, I don't think I have seen stripes
0: of
1: deodorant. Do you use like a clear gel or do you use a white?
0: I mostly use those healthy deodorants that don't even work. Mm. So that's mostly what I use.
1: Yeah.
0: I do have some of the clears. There's a couple I'll use... If I know I'm going to do a long day.
1: One's beefy.
0: This one's got to go on today because I know I need a full antiperspirant deodorant mix.
1: Mm-hmm.
0: if I know I'm going to be gone all day.
1: I'm a band rolling. I always have been. It is an antiperspirant, and I put it on, and I could go 2 days, and I still don't smell, and it doesn't get on your clothes.
0: And so that is a consideration, you're saying, is whatever you're wearing might keep you from using deodorant until the shirt is on. And she says, sometimes I'll put the stuff on and now I'm rushing to the next thing and I've forgotten.
1: Yes.
0: To reach up there.
1: To reach up and put it on.
2: It has to be the last thing.
1: It kind of, if you are going to just use deodorant and not have, and like in a bar form, then yes.
0: Anyway, 87% of women say they struggle finding good-fitting clothing, and bras are the most common frustration, followed by jeans and swimsuits.
2: Oh, swimsuit shopping is horrendous.
1: Horrible. I hate it.
2: I think I looked at 200 bathing suits for the one I wore.
1: Well, you found the right one.
2: That's from Amazon.
1: It's a great bathing suit.
0: An Amazon suit that you didn't even get to try on.
2: No, I tried it on.
0: No, I mean, but you couldn't have tried it on. They send them to you.
2: Right. I couldn't try it on at a store. I tried it on at home. Wait,
1: so you can't send it back if you try. I don't think those are returnable, are they?
0: They probably take them. Amazon probably.
1: As long as the safety seal is still on there.
2: Right. Bizarre. I don't want to talk about that.
1: That whole like sticker that they put there, I'm like, I do not want anybody else's crotch.
2: Maybe when you return it, they replace it with a new one.
0: I don't think so. I think they get rid of them. I don't think they resell them.
2: I think most things that you return to Amazon, they probably throw away.
1: Have you ever tried to return something to Amazon and they're like, we'll credit you. You just keep it.
2: Yes.
1: It's your problem now.
0: I haven't, no.
1: Yeah. I like that when that happens.
0: I worked at surf shops as a youngster, though, for many years, and we sold swimsuits. And you would see... This is the first time I experienced how hard women are in themselves, because they'll put on a suit, come out, look in the mirror and go, nope. And I'm not being a perv here, but I'm saying, you got to be kidding. You look amazing. Like, what? But women are they have certain things they want, I guess, whether it's support or.
2: It's crazy because you don't look, you don't look like the people in the magazine or the people selling the bathing suits.
1: Right.
2: No matter what you do.
1: It does not matter what you do or what the cut of the bikini is or whatever. It is not, you're not going to look like them. They don't even look like that.
2: Right.
1: Nobody looks like that. Although we all want to.
0: Oh, geez.
2: Oh, yes.
0: Our text number is 800-400-3697. The time got away from me.
1: It's okay. Let it go.
0: There's not Maddie on the show.
2: 510 says, Bob, ask Vinny about his 40th birthday old man t-shirt. It's an interesting mystery.
0: Who wrote that?
2: 510.
0: 510, what is wrong with you?
1: Thanks for writing, 510.
0: I'll tell you. Somebody printed t-shirts for my 40th birthday.
1: It was me, an entire huge box of them. They were amazing. And I had an artist do a thing where his bald head was on this old man's naked body. Front and then in the back, there he is on the back. And the guy, they were epic. None of them exist anymore because Vinny took the box, put it in brought it to the dump.
0: I'm going to tell you something. I'm not in the habit of doing this, but I'll swear on anything you want. I'm looking you right in the eye. Anything you want. I'll swear on anything you want.
1: Those are just words.
0: I am not part of whatever conspiracy disappeared those. I left.
1: The whole box was gone.
0: Hold on. Let me just say this in my defense. When I got to work that day, I parked downstairs in the garage and the Grim Reaper was waiting for me to take me
1: in
0: to
1: the
0: this
1: elevator.
0: Party. So I didn't drive myself. They drove me to this party. A live broadcast. Was it at the Hard Rock, I believe?
1: It was. Well, we needed to make sure he got there.
2: Right.
0: So there's video out there. I open the elevator and there's the Grim Reaper and I turn and run and I just leave.
1: He says, oh, God damn it. Turns around and runs out of the garage. The Grim Reaper had to chase Vinny down.
0: So it hadn't put together that this is a birthday thing. Like, I'm just going, oh, great, a bit, whatever. But I don't realize this is Anyway, I was driven there and I was driven back. I didn't carry anything around anywhere.
1: This is why I think it's him. Because the the station van is going to drove him there and is going to drive him back. And he got all kinds of presents and all the listeners had brought things for him. And there were boxes, all kinds of boxes. He didn't take it on purpose, maybe, but he took it and he got rid of it. And no one, because it just disappeared.
0: You're not listening
1: to
0: me.
1: So it got loaded in with everything else.
0: I'll swear on anything.
1: And then
0: he had the
1: guilty
0: want.
1: Look on his face when we brought it up to him. Oh no, I'll swear on
0: that
1: anything.
0: That isn't true. I just got all these accusations about how I disappeared. Guys, you drove me there and you drove me back and I got in
1: with
0: my car.
1: With all your stuff.
0: No.
1: Loaded your car.
0: I got in my car. There were people around me the whole freaking time. I was never alone. Not for 1 minute. Not for one.
1: You know, if... I'll concede that if you didn't take that, someone out there has. I think there were 150 of those t-shirts.
2: Oh, I'm so sorry.
1: Everyone was supposed to get one of these
0: now,
1: t-shirts.
0: It's possible.
1: So they're like, where the hell did they put it?
0: It's possible someone that loves me went, he doesn't like the shirts. I'll disappear them for him. But I'm not involved in any way, shape, or form. So if there's someone out there that now wants to text in and say, I'm the dude and I did it as a favor.
1: I want that person to do it. I would actually prefer to know, to have the answer to this mystery that has lasted for, what are you, 57? Okay, for 17 years, it's been an unsolved mystery.
2: Wow.
0: It's got nothing to do with me. I can say
1: that.
0: Oh,
1: it's got something to do with you.
0: Well, I mean, whatever, but I'm just saying, this person is funny. I get it. And we just retold the story. It's a mystery. I'm not part of it.
2: It sounds like you Tanya Hardinged the t-shirts.
0: Mm. I can see why you'd think that because the artwork was hideous.
1: Awesome. It was awesome. It was so awesome.
0: But I didn't do it. And I can say that with a straight face and full confidence that I'll swear on anything that I was not involved in the disappearing of those shirts. I didn't green light it. I didn't ask anybody to do it. It just, I mean, I don't know. I don't know who could have. They probably thought they were doing me a favor, but here I am 17 years later and really late for spots defending myself against something I didn't do.
1: I'm actually glad we went late because coming up next, I'm going to give you a rundown on that thing that I don't want to talk about. We're going to do that today.
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0: 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Jason, say hi to him while you're over there.
1: Really cool guy. Really nice.
0: 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Tomorrow on the show, right around this time, bad advice is happening. I've got some doozies. I want more doozies, please. If you've got a problem, no matter how big, how small, no matter what the subject, we've got you. And I would love to get a note from you. I read them all. So if I don't get to it that first week, don't worry. It's in my pile.
1: We like a file.
0: I like to have some backups. Bad advice 973@gmail.com. On your television tonight, the 20th season premiere of Thursday Night Football, Bills in Detroit. The series premiere of The Traitor's New Blood. They're calling this the series premiere, but what this really is just another season of The Traitors, except that only there won't be any celebrities on it. New blood, new people for the TV reality show pool.
1: Okay.
0: It's on NBC at

0: 8 p.m. or wherever you get your NBC programming. Hello, Peacock. Alan Cumming once again opens the doors of his castle in the Scottish Highlands in this spinoff of his reality competition. But no celebrities. All the contestants are average Americans who are new to being on TV. That animated Stranger Things spinoff, the Tales from 85, that the second season premieres tonight on Netflix. And on Netflix, Monster, the Lizzie Borden story, is airing tonight.
1: What is her story?
0: Lizzie Borden took an axe and gave her father 40 whacks. When she saw what she had done, she gave her mother 41.
1: She killed both her parents?
0: Well, some people say she didn't. Maybe she did, maybe she didn't. I guess we'll find out in this new show
1: on
0: Netflix.
1: It says here, because I looked it up the second you said her name.
0: Lizzie Borden.
1: Lizzie Borden was an American woman who was tried and acquitted in 1892 of axe murders of her father and stepmother in Fall Riv.
0: Fall Riv. Fall Riv. How do you remember that? That's so
1: Fall
0: funny.
1: Fall Riv, Mass.
0: Fall Riv. Fall Riv.
1: So no one else was charged, but she was acquitted. She didn't do it.
0: Charlie Hunnam and Rebecca Hall are Lizzie Borden's parents, and Lizzie Borden herself is going to be played by Ella Beatty. Ella Beatty, the daughter of Annette Bening and Warren Beatty.
1: Ah.
0: Yeah, there you
1: okay.
0: go. Anyway, there's that. Okay. This next story, I'm going to deliver it very straight, and I've got a timeline on it. I'm going to give you some of the headlines that we've been seeing. This is the story about Ed Sheeran.
1: Oh.
0: And Macklemore being dropped off of his show as an opening act because of his thoughts about Palestine.
1: This is gigantic news.
0: This is a big story, and it is it has political leans, and I leaned away from it, and I have been for a while. So I'm gonna start at the beginning. I'm gonna give you the headlines. We can talk about it or not. Here we go. This is from after the weekend of Memorial Day.
1: Okay.
0: Macklemore defends pro-Palestine remarks at Ed Sheeran concert following criticism from Pink and Boy George. Now we flash forward to September 10th. Foo Fighters' Chris Shiflett defends Macklemore's unbudging advocacy for Palestine. And then on the 14th, Macklemore dropped as opener on Ed Sheeran's... Pardon me. Macklemore dropped his opener on Ed Sheeran's tour over Free Palestine comments. Also on the 14th, Macklemore says pressure from Patriots owner Robert Kraft led to him being booted from Ed Sheeran's tour. Also on the 14th, Robert Kraft addresses decision to block Macklemore from playing Gillette Stadium. On the 15th, Ed Sheeran fan accounts stand with Macklemore. On the 15th, Ms. Rachel... Garbage, kneecap, and more voice support for Macklemore. On the 15th, Ed Sheeran addresses Macklemore's removal from his tour. It wasn't my decision. On the 15th, Ed Sheeran's openers, backing band, and more depart the show in support of Macklemore.
1: Everybody.
0: Ed standing alone on that stage.
1: Everybody watched.
0: All the openers, all the band, lots of the crew. Everyone went, no, we're not doing that. On the 16th, Alexandria Ocasio-Cortez, AOC, calls Robert Kraft's role in Macklemore's removal from Ed Sheeran tour an abuse of power. There are tons of people calling out Ed Sheeran as we get to later in the 16th. Macklemore on the 16th says, I'm donating $1 million in earnings from the Ed Sheeran tour to the people of Palestine. Also on the 16th, we found out that there is a Guitar Center contest open for Ed Sheeran. That's badly timed.
1: Oh, like he's looking for a new person to lead the show.
0: No, this has been kind of going on.
1: Oh.
0: The Guitar Center launched a contest last month for the chance to open for Ed Sheeran. Apparently he's got kind of a stacked opening lineup and... room for
1: he's playing
0: locals,
1: stadiums,
0: et cetera.
1: Which is really cool if a local could, you know, open a show at a stadium.
0: Oh yeah, and it's a great prize. It's just, I mean, poor Guitar Center's like talk about stepping in it. Like, Are you thinking, as I'm thinking, I don't even want to touch that story.

0: at volumes that level. You'd have to.
1: No. It would be such a steep learning curve.
0: On your air check, your sound check, you'd be like, I'm learning as I play my own music.
1: Can I get earpieces? Because I'm hearing myself like a second and a half after I.
0: Yeah, that is a big deal. Okay.
1: So last month, they launched this contest to give unknown musicians a chance to open for Ed Sheeran. I mean, it's just so crazy. He doesn't even have any opening acts anymore. Or a backing band. The contest is part of Guitar Center's new Open for Legends competition series. Those are, who are 18 and older are encouraged to submit an original song by October 7th. This is just ongoing. If it's a band, there must be no more than five members. The chosen artist opens for Ed's show in Mexico City on December 11th. I don't even know if that's going to happen now.
0: Oh, is there a possibility that his tour is canceled?
1: Oh, if everyone has departed, it is possible. I'm telling you, I think it was yesterday the whole everybody left the tour mm-hmm. thing happened. I'm just sitting here waiting for the other shoe to drop. Like, what? How can they? I know he can stand on a stage by himself and do the pedal thing. Like, I've watched him. He can command an audience, just him alone on a stage.
0: They called it the loop tour. And mm-hmm. it's because he was looping the music on stage and building the songs by himself.
1: This is such horrible news for Ed Sheeran. Supposedly, this is Robert Kraft's decision. Ed Sheeran, I don't know if he just needed to immediately stand behind Macklemore and say, look, you know, this is a stage. This guy's got this is his platform. And I don't know what would have happened, but man, does he have some stink on him right now.
0: This subject, and I'm very aware of how important it is yes. and how tough it is to talk about, and I'm going to be very careful. But what I will say is I know of this being in the news, this story about Israel and Palestine from way back.
1: From when we were, from our entire lives.
0: Yasser Arafat was a name in the news all the time. Mm. He was the head of the PLO, the Palestinian Liberation Organization. So this has been around and for a very long time, yeah. longer than I've even been aware of it. Like this is.
1: Yes. Peace in the Middle East. It's been a problem for.
0: And they're fighting over very limited space. Very limited space. I know that it's tough and I can see where Ed Sheeran finds himself. Like I'm not well read enough and haven't been to any of the locations we're talking about. I don't know the story. The ins and outs of the story. I haven't read both sides of, you know, every detail. I do know, though, that Ed Sheeran finds himself in a situation where he just wants to play music and his hand is being forced.
1: Mm-hmm.
0: Are you going to back your guy?
1: Or what are you going to? It's right. It kind of comes down to him.
0: He's caught. And I do realize a lot of us, myself included, I don't know how to come down on this. I don't. I know the people of Israel are hated in that region. We know that, right?
1: Yeah.
0: I'm not making that up. So they're very worried about their space.
1: Well, they're also very aggressive.
0: And they also have, like, I've heard this. I haven't seen it firsthand. They have safe rooms in all their houses. The Palestinians, they don't even have houses. Mm. So this is a tough situation to discuss. And what is it, the Hamas, like I even read Pink's statements because Pink is Jewish and she attacked Macklemore immediately, mm-hmm. like posted some things and then she had to come out and sort of explain that. So she's kind of caught up in it because she had an opinion and now everyone is coming down on either side of her opinion as well. It's very tough.
1: It is. It's hard. And it's one of those things where people are calling everybody else out. And what are your stance on this? And it just becomes this like it. I was talking to Bob about this a little bit this morning. I'm like, it's just like this story's a landmine. It's a freaking landmine. There are many sides to this story and a lot of history and a lot of names and being thrown around and a lot of just it's untenable. So anyway, Ed Sheeran. Good luck, man. I kind of feel for him. I don't know. And that's the thing. I don't know. I don't even care what his opinion is on it. Like, you're standing alone on a stage. Your crew, your band, all the opening acts, everybody's left the tour. Like, okay.
0: Well, I mean,
1: this is the

0: He's in a tough spot.
1: Look, I don't have access to a PR team and maybe really well-read scholars on either side of this argument that could help me fashion a statement that would allow this.
0: I'm not making
1: this
0: a
1: guy's
0: statement
1: tour
0: on it.
1: Makes $7 million a night. That's what he's clocking each night. He gets onto that stage. I'm sure it gets spread out among the acts. But that's
0: what they're pulling in ticket money.
1: Big money.
0: Huge money.
1: It might be worth him getting some help and being able to say this problem over this little space of this little piece of land has been around long before I was born. I'm not smart enough or well read enough to know the ins and outs of each person's argument. I'm a musician. And I sing about love.
0: Yep.
1: That's what I know, and that's what I want to go do. You don't want to come to my show. I don't mind. That's fine. I can't make you.
0: Right.
1: And if you want to return your tickets, do that. And then go to your shows, dude.
0: Mm.
1: It's a bummer, though, because I can imagine he's sitting there going, I really don't know enough about this argument.
0: Or he does know, and he's just, maybe he disagrees. Who the hell knows? That's the thing. At this point, though, I think that show's canceled. Like, right? And so can he just go on to the next date and everybody regathers? And like, I just feel like Ed Sheeran is some stink on him.
1: Anyway, for real.
0: Oh, my God. It's honestly, it's such a quagmire. Macklemore donated $1 million of his tour earnings to organizations that support the Palestinians. And Robert Kraft donated $2 million towards humanitarian aid for people in the area. I don't believe he made a designation. So that's happening.
1: It is big news.
0: It is. It's huge news. It's hard to ignore. We're all seeing it.
1: I understand why you didn't want to do it and you're hesitant. And I'm happy to admit I'm not well read enough to know exactly what the problem is.
0: It's just reached critical mass at this point. Mm-hmm. I'm like, okay, I'm just going to do the rundown. You can't say I didn't talk about it. I didn't say much about it, but I did talk about it. And now a random story out of nowhere. Timeless stories of celebrities, movies, bad habits, music, niceness, tipping, fashion. It's pretty random.
2: A random story out of nowhere.
0: Okay. So you want to just tell me when to stop, or do you want to say upper, lower?
3: Vinny, you say stop.
1: Stop.
0: 10 TV shows from the 90s that get better with every rewatch.
3: Oh, yeah.
0: Oh,
3: let's
0: yeah.
3: Let's do it.
0: Okay.
1: From the 90s?
0: Yeah.
1: I didn't watch TV in the 90s.
0: You've watched some of these.
1: Have I?
0: Yeah, absolutely.
3: Boy Meets World.
1: Nope.
0: That is not on here.
1: Never saw it.
0: Doesn't say kids shows.
3: Oh, sorry. Well,
0: some of them are.
3: I guess probably the only 90s shows I'll know are probably kids shows. I actually didn't think about that.
0: No, you'll know some of these. 10 shows from the 90s that get better with every
3: Buffy
0: rewatch.
3: The Vampire Slayer.
0: Yes, that is on there. It's number 3 on the list.
1: Never saw it.
0: Oh, it's good.
1: Not one episode.
0: You know what? Your kids would love it.
1: You said it that
0: does
1: the other day.
0: It does have some horror elements.
3: Oh, Isla's totally going to go through a Buffy phase.
0: Oh, yeah.
3: I didn't watch it till college. It was a little late. But.
1: Okay. Well, I'm in no rush to grow her up.
3: Right.
1: She's on
0: Gilmore Girls all the way.
1: She's on that path already. It's funny how I remember how I wanted to get through these milestones. I was just trying, please hump me. And you know, Rochelle was like, no, I'm not going to do that. Why?
3: You have such a way with words.
1: Because I want to.
0: I know. Please hump me. Oh, my God. How could I ever resist?
1: Anyway, I'm just saying now I'm seeing it's the same thing. That not that in particular, but just that I want to get to the milestones. I want to drive. I can't wait to drive. Mm-hmm. I want to have a phone. I can't wait to.
0: Slow down.
1: I know. That's
0: this
1: it.
0: This is the only time you're going to be 12 years old, and it's about to go away.
1: Right.
0: TV shows from the 90s. They get better with every rewatch. Number one on this list is Ally McBeal.
3: I don't even know that.
1: I did watch that.
0: Yeah. Ally McBeal was super fun.
1: Mm-hmm.
0: It was, it's Calista Flockhart, who you know her from The Birdcage. She plays the senator's daughter.
1: Yeah.
0: The girlfriend.
3: Oh,
0: That's how she'll know
1: wife.
0: Her. She, yeah. She's the girl who's the fiance, I guess, of the kid. But it's a funny, quirky little show. It was on for, I don't know, 5 or 6 years. Lucy Liu, that's the first time we saw her. What do they call her? The Ice Queen, right?
1: Oh, I love her so much. Yeah.
0: Maybe she wasn't the ice queen. There was also a blonde on there that might have been the ice queen.
1: The blonde was Kara...
3: Jane.
1: Curly. Jane Krakowski.
0: No, not her. There was a lawyer. She was like, Jane Krakowski was magic on that show. But there was like, wasn't there like a blonde-haired lawyer with her hair always pulled back really tight? I don't know. Maybe I'm misremembering. Doesn't matter. That's number one. Beverly Hills 90210. These are TV shows from the 90s that get better with every rewatch. You put them on for comfort food. Beverly Hills 90210, 1990 to 2000. Buffy is third place. Friends is fourth.
3: Oh, yeah.
0: The X-Files. I've never gone back to watch that.
3: I've never watched it. I think I probably saw it in passing. With my mom probably watched it. But
0: oh, yeah. I'm sure your mom was into it. It was good. It was like a good sci-fi show.
3: And Ryan Coogler's rebooting it. Oh, I don't know if it's going to be a show or a movie or what, but.
0: So The X-Files is number five. Twin Peaks is number six. The Fresh Prince of Bel-Air is number seven. ER is number eight. That was 94 to 2009. Law and Order, which is still going on.
3: Yeah. The OG.
1: I love that show.
0: And Seinfeld, which was 89.
1: Oh, Seinfeld was the...
0: 89
1: you know what,
0: to 98.
1: I didn't watch that in real time.
0: You watched it later?
1: I only ever saw Seinfeld. I have never seen or never did see it in its time slot.
0: Oh, funny.
1: In real time. All repeats.
0: All right. That was a fun one. Okay, what's coming up, Finn?
1: Oh, already?
0: Yes. Thank God this break is over. I was so scared to talk about the whole Macklemore thing. I'm like, oh, Jesus. And I'm sure, are the texts going crazy? Where do you come down on this? Oh, man.
1: Is that a no? It's not going crazy?
3: No.
0: Good, okay. Great. Good news.
1: The new way to party and more after these.
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2: 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All right. Here's what's happening. By the way, I want to mention we did Bridge the Gap yesterday.
0: Yes.
2: And I forget the contestant's name that lost.

0: What was her name?
1: Laura.
2: Laura.
0: Laura.
2: Oh, Jesus.
0: Laura.
2: I'm like, I don't remember.
0: Well,
2: Tiffany.
0: I forget too. Yeah. Laura. Thank you, Laura, for the Oprah English muffins that she brought in. I brought two home and I told the missus, like, hey, these are the things that Oprah loves.
2: Yeah, these are Oprah's favorite things.
0: And like most women that I'm aware of, that she loves Oprah too, and was like, well, I'm gonna, and she got home from her 3-day convention here in the city last night and had an Oprah English muffin with scrambled eggs and was all, like, also thinking about, like, she's the whole time she's like, I just want to be home.
1: Oh,
0: she works from home, you know, so she's
2: yes,
0: like,
2: I just want to be home.
0: I haven't really experienced this. It's the pandemic. I mean, we all went through it, but it's a different thing. So she's not around crowds.
2: Yeah.
0: She spends each day maybe like on a Zoom with 10 people, but never is around 10 people.
2: Right.
0: And then comes into this.
2: Right. The raucous
0: big city,
2: thing that is
0: the
2: right.
0: Huge convention, and was just overwhelmed by it all. So anyway, I was happy.
2: So you give her some comfort food.
0: I brought her bags in and I had to go to bed, but then I was like, you know, good night. And I saw that she'd eaten the English muffins and eggs and I went, all right. Way to go, Laura. Thank you.
2: Yes, Laura, that was actually a great gift. We all had one in here.
0: The Model Bakery English Muffin is on Oprah's favorite things list.
2: And
0: has been for years.
2: We finally got some.
0: Mm-hmm.
2: Delicious.
1: Delicious.
0: Okay, so Dreamforce, by the way, does continue today, I believe. And Thursday Night Football tonight, Detroit at Buffalo. It's gray outside right now overhead in downtown San Francisco. Expecting sunshine later today in most parts of the Bay Area and a high in the mid-70s. So I spent from about 15 to about 21, I spent those years partying. And I had fun. Yep. I had good times. Mm-hmm. Like it was fun. Going to beach ragers and keggers and finding.
2: You had a good time.
0: And I had a car so we could go to all the places you wanted to go. It was so, I would find a flyer and be like, oh, we are so going to Costa Mesa, which is nowhere near where we lived.
2: But there's a party there and we're going to be there.
0: We got to go. So I did have fun, but I also know where that led me, and it led me to having to quit drinking. So I realize whether I was born to it or developed it, it doesn't matter. There's no turning back that time. For decades, there'd be parents who would worry that their college kids were having too much fun at parties, not studying, and might even end up dropping out.
2: Oh my.
0: Because of all the good times.
2: Well,
0: and that is something that
2: it does happen to people.
0: Oh my gosh. I've talked
2: college
0: to you.
2: Is great.
0: My friend Deepak, who's now a surgeon, and I have other friends, we'd be partying. I remember my friend Danny Swan, we'd be partying and he'd get up, put his drink down, walk into the kitchen, brew a pot of coffee, and we'd be like, what are you doing? You go, I have homework to do. Mm. But
2: I'm taking a test tomorrow. I have to study.
0: We've been drinking all day. What do you mean?
2: He's like, well, I'm done with that.
0: I finished my last beer and I'm now about to get ready to do some studying. And we'd just be like, I don't know how you do that.
2: Mm. Which part, study or pull off the beer?
0: The both. But it seems college campuses have changed considerably since the good old days. And you know this, your kid doesn't even rage. Mm. Oh, he like has some drinks at your house or whatever.
2: He'll drinks.
0: But he's not
2: but the
0: that
2: other kid
0: guy.
2: doesn't party at all anymore. Won't have a drink with us. Once in a while, I can get him to have a drink, you know, because I'm a pusher. And but yeah, he used to smoke pot. He used to drink. He's like, nah.
0: Is this Berkeley?
2: No. Berkeley.
0: The other one?
2: Yeah, the other one. Nothing. Does not party anymore.
0: Wait. You're telling me Cannabliss?
2: Cannabliss does not party anymore.
0: And
2: I guess he's sticking with that name because, you know.
0: He wasn't forced into it.
2: No. But it's just, I don't know. Over the past few years, he's like,
0: he went, oh my God.
2: He did find himself doing something where he was like, oh my God. And he's like, what am I getting stoned for? Yeah, I don't know. He had this whole epiphany. He came to us. He's just like, I'm just not. Like, okay.
0: Oh.
2: It's fine. I know. Like when I was 25 years old, I was going crazy.
0: Yeah. Well, here it is then. This is the latest trend is taking care of yourself.
2: Yeah. What's up with that?
0: They're calling them darties.
2: Darties.
0: Daytime parties.
2: Okay.
0: They always got to have a cute name, don't they?
2: I like it. A darty.
0: A darty. These are wellness parties where college kids do Pilates or yoga, have a run together, take an ice bath, and have a coffee or matcha. It's matcha tea?
2: Yeah.
0: Or coffee or tea afterward.
2: Huh.
0: And this isn't like small liberal arts colleges. These are getting popular at the University of Miami, University of Florida, Florida State,
2: not
0: Syracuse.
2: Chico! Chico will never stop. I don't know. Well, you've been reporting that alcohol sales are drying up.
0: Mm-hmm.
2: Like beer makers are like, uh-oh.
0: The frats now have people out in the front on the lawn doing yoga.
2: Oh, boy.
0: Making protein shakes and smoothies.
2: I like this.
0: They have run clubs. And they're doing all kinds of backpacking adventures together.
2: Oh, that's so fun.
0: The
2: darty.
0: The wellness darty. Mm. It's a day party where people who normally would get... We used to play
2: How interesting is this, though? I mean, it really is such a departure.
0: When I was in college, we did this thing called slosh ball.
2: Okay.
0: Do you know slosh ball?
1: I love slosh ball.
2: Oh, you love slosh
0: ball. Slosh ball is when... Now, maybe we play it different. You're from the East Coast. I'm from the West Coast.
1: I didn't learn it till I moved here.
0: Oh. We would put a keg on second base. Mm-hmm. Is that right?
1: Yes.
0: Okay, slosh ball.
2: Okay.
0: Everybody knows. You don't know this?
2: No.
0: And so not only are you drinking because you've got a keg, but in order to get past second base, you got to hammer a beer. And I swear to you, the one slosh ball game I even remember is everyone ends up in a dog pile in the outfield. Just a heap of bodies and get drinks and beers everywhere. And it was
2: Rising
0: so
2: around,
0: fun.
2: Male
0: but
2: bonding.
0: It is just ridiculous. It ends in chaos.
1: It's the best. When I first moved here, a friend I met on my Volo volleyball team invited Susan and I to play slosh ball. He's like, oh, it's like kickball with drinking. I said, oh, I'll be there. And I fell in love with it. And I hosted one once a quarter for the first couple years I lived here. And for my 29th birthday, I hosted a party where we played slosh ball and we had a bouncy castle. It was the best.
2: How many people barfed in the bouncy castle? And you have to pay extra for that.
1: No, nobody bounced, but there was a kinky couple in there and it deflated for a second. I don't know what they were doing, but
2: goodness,
1: got it back.
0: I never had the bouncy house, but
2: that just sounds like a recipe for barf.
0: Yoga on the front lawn is certainly a lot more healthy than a raucous game of slosh ball, for sure.
1: You're exercising in both cases.
0: Yes. No, listen, I had fun at it. I believe me, as I'm reading the story, I'm thinking,
2: kids, I worry that the kids are like, no, not for me. And then they're going to hit about 35, 40 years old and go, I really missed out. Now I'm going to go crazy right now.
1: Oh, yeah. Sarah, I think the midlife crisis of the
0: Might
1: Gen Z
0: coming.
1: COVID
0: yes.
1: kids is going to be detrimental
2: it's gonna
1: to society.
2: Be bananas. But the whole world may have fallen apart by then anyway. Maybe they're like, look, AI is going to destroy everything. Let's just enjoy it while it's all still in existence. And then we'll go crazy for our midlife when everything is.
0: I don't really replay my life a lot. I don't spend a lot of time replaying things, but I do look back and think for a guy who was as horny as I was, I said no to a lot of opportunities because I was worried I'd catch something.
2: AIDS.
0: I really was worried about it and I took it far too seriously. And I look back and think, man, I should have really just gotten around. I hate the idea that people are going to end up in their 40s, these Gen Zers, and think, I was doing yoga in college instead of partying?
2: Yeah, I never lived. But that is actually a better way to do it.
0: You're right.
2: It's just that I'm feeling like everybody goes through that. You know, your midlife, you're like, oh my God, I'm halfway. You know, what are the things I've never done?
0: I feel like also crazy. When you have your health, you're happy and you appreciate it, but yeah. You appreciate it more when you didn't have it at one point. When you're like, oh man, I know those 2-day hangovers.
2: Mm-hmm.
0: Like, I'm not saying you should have one. I'm just saying that, you know, you appreciate, look at me waking up without a hangover today.
1: Right. I wonder what they talk about, because when I was in college and, you know, we're drinking, we called them day longs, not darties, because we were drinking all day long.
0: Right.
1: But you talk about nonsense. Yeah. So I wonder if these people are having, the kids are having good discussions. And maybe they'll solve the world's problems.
0: I hope they
2: Please do.
1: Please, because we have failed.
2: We have.
0: Go, kids.
2: The kids are the only ones who are going to be able to stop AI, too, because honestly, everyone else is just like, oh, that seems fun.
0: Let's have a smoothie and stand in tree pose. I'm all for it.
2: Yep. Perfect.
0: We're 1 week into the NFL season.
2: Mm-hmm. Mm-hmm.
0: And betting is already big business. I don't know how the betting is through most of the year, but football seems to be the big deal. Like we just got, what's her name? Sydney Sweeney's most recent, isn't that a betting platform that she's advertising?
2: It's a sports betting.
0: And she just did that as football season begins.
2: Kicks
0: so
2: off.
0: There's a reason they timed that the way they did. 1 week into the NFL season, people are already placing bets on games. In a poll of 6,000 people conducted yesterday, almost 10% of, 10% of people are already betting real money on NFL games.
2: 10% of
0: 12%
2: people.
0: Of men and 6% of women.
2: I find those numbers stunning.
0: 12% of men have already bet on the NFL season. We didn't even get this is interesting, because I would see betting on a game as either your local team versus someone you know who is into the other team. Yeah. And so you go, oh, I'm totally betting this guy who likes the Bears.
2: Right.
0: You know, Matt down the hall loves the Bears. So like, I could see that being a reason to bet. You're just doing it based on neighborhood.
2: Yeah.
0: Loyalty.
2: And there you are, you know, hey, I bet you $10.
0: Right. Now they're doing it in their phones, and first game of the season means you don't even know how this team's going to go.
2: No, you don't know how they look. You haven't really seen a good look at them.
0: I do know that I dated a lady that was a bettor, and I've seen you gamble, and you get pretty into it as well.
2: Yeah.
0: But I'm surprised that 6%.
2: It's because it's so freaking easy. And all you
0: women,
2: need is
0: though,
2: the,
0: are I know, betting it's, on it's football? Unreal. You bet on football?
1: No, I don't bet just as a rule, but it makes the games more fun. I understand why people do it. And if you do a parlay where you have multiple bets stacked on top of each other, it can make your day of watching sports a lot more exciting. Personally, I'd rather lay in the park and eat a burrito, but I understand why people are into it.
2: Yeah. To me, when John does his, I don't think he does like bets, individual bets on an app. I don't think he does that. I don't like check his phone for it, but he plays in two fantasy leagues. And so you put a certain amount of money up, you pick players, and those players are spread across the league. And he pulled off it for a couple of years, but he's back on it now. And it ruins football for him, because he's like paying attention to every single game, needs to see how every one of his players is doing all across the league, adding up all his stuff. It's just, I'm like, that just doesn't seem like you're having fun.
0: Well, we've said this many times into microphones. Advertising works.
2: Yeah, it does.
0: And if you watch any sports, you see sports gambling ads and apps every time.
2: Mm-hmm.
0: And so if you've avoided
2: money.
0: It up to now, but they're going to keep trying to get your business, and they're going to keep offering you free money to start with, because that's how that
2: first
0: goes.
2: First bet's free.
0: Right.
1: I don't know if it was in school or something I saw on TV as a kid when I was homesick, but gambling, you know, you're always, in the long run, you always lose.
0: Of
1: the
0: course.
1: House always wins. So for me, learning that at a young age, I'm like, well, why would I do that? You're signing up to lose. Seems stupid, but some people think they can beat it.
0: I've become very good friends or friendly, or I don't know how to word that, with a lady who was a Charger cheerleader, and she was someone I liked her very much. And I, when she said, I'm placing bets. I got a bookie. Do you want to put any money in?" And I went, "What?" We were like 20 or 21, maybe, or 20, maybe 22 at the most. But I'm dating, I'm hanging out with a lady who is, has a bookie and calls in bets. And I just thought, and when I think about it now, where do you think that went for her? Especially with the apps and the easy access.
2: Yeah, it would be really interesting to find her now. Like, it really would.
0: I hope it was just fun and she knew how to manage that. Not everybody does.
1: Right. That's the thing too, is addictive things like that. I try not to do.
2: We know someone who like basically lost their house.
1: Right. It's slippery. The dopamine
0: hits.
1: Well,
0: but you also, then you start chasing the money you lost.
2: Yes.
1: Yes.
2: Oh, I can get that back. No problem. This weekend.
0: One
2: game,
0: bet. So, yeah. I'll win it all back and then I'll be good again. And except now you've just lost double what you already knew was going to be life ending.
2: Right.
0: 800-400-3697 is our text number.
1: We got a text in asking if they missed Bob's Movie Club review. No, you didn't miss it. We're talking about Steel Magnolias 1 week from today.
0: Yeah,
2: my bad. I forgot to give that a mention at 6.
1: It's all good.
2: But we did push it because honestly, it's just been a couple of weeks and nobody had gotten to it yet. And so next week.
1: Vinny, someone thinks your ex says she in jail.
0: I hope not.
1: I hope not too. That seems extreme.
2: It does.
0: And I want to believe that she, despite, you know, enjoying that kind of thing, I want to believe she managed it okay.
1: Someone says the Model Bakery has a location in Walnut Creek.
2: Oh, in the Nut.
1: That's closer.
0: Oh. You know what? I enjoyed it. It was very good. I had one yesterday. In fact, Maddie like prepped it.
2: And got buttered, toasted it, buttered it, brought it in for us. It was very good.
1: It was fantastic. And we were talking about the most rewatchable shows from the 90s. Ally McBeal was ranked number one. And you guys couldn't think of the curly haired girl. We got a lot of texts. I'm sorry I missed them. It was Portia de Rossi.
2: Right.
0: Portia de Rossi.
2: That was the girl with the hair pulled back.
0: And then there was a dude named Fish.
2: Yes. Right.
0: And then a dancing baby.
2: I can picture his face. Yes. But that was her imagination.
0: Was there someone that did songs? Yes. Was there like a piano song person? Like
2: there was, she would go to these places in her mind. Remember they'd roll these little clips of what she's thinking about. Like as she's looking at someone, she, you know, and I think they had like a whole musical theme going on with that. Like the baby was dancing.
0: Well, there's a dancing baby. Yes. But that, I just feel like there was,
2: we should
0: like,
2: go back and watch it.
0: It might be a barroom scene that she was like putting herself into. I don't know. I don't remember the way you do, but I feel like there was a music artist playing music like piano maybe and singing.
2: Maybe.
0: I don't know.
2: I don't know either.
0: Well, anyway, it was the 90s.
2: It was.
1: Also, this is a throwback. Yesterday when we were talking about creative energy and your hot tub and how you've been playing around with it, thinking about getting an outdoor TV. A texter says that they have 3 outdoor TVs, you can get covers for them. And if you use a Roku or a Fire Stick, it's super easy.
2: So
1: the only way your hot tub could get better,
2: I know, is if I could watch TV. Although I will say, one of the things I like about my hot tub is I'm not doing anything.
1: You're meditating.
2: Basically, right? You're just kind of enjoying that without, you can't hold your phone. You're just there. You have to force yourself to relax.
1: Impossible. I could never do that.
2: I love it. Maybe it's the way.
0: Maybe it's with age. Maybe that'll come.
2: We're going to take a quick break. When we come back, sexy soap and a new segment I'm calling the I'm Outraged file.
0: Oh, dear.
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0: It's Alice, 97.3, Sarah and Vinny, Alice's Morning Show. We're doing a trip a day giveaway to see Harry Styles in New York City. And we have a local winner. John from Stockton is going to see Harry Styles. So exciting. We want more local winners. So please, when we give you the code words, 9, noon, and 3 on the 05s, take those and immediately head to RadioAlice.com and get yourself entered. So exciting. Congratulations, John from Stockton.
1: Way to go, John.
0: Love that guy. All this week, code words to win 2 tickets to see the one and only Harry Styles in New York City this October. It's courtesy of Columbia Records. And your first chance is exactly an hour from now. The Sarah and Vinny Show is fully caffeinated by San Francisco Bay Coffee. Like the perfect level of hopped up in-ness this morning.
1: I do love their coffee.
0: Yeah, it's excellent.
1: Like we're pitch people for them.
0: But yeah, we
1: I'm
0: are.
1: I'm not kidding. I love their coffee. I'm drinking it every day.
0: I was so psyched when they came back. Uh-huh. I'm like, oh my God, it's so exciting.
1: And I'll tell you something.
0: It's the good stuff.
1: I know a lot of people who, you know, their budget is wrecked by their coffee addiction.
0: Yeah.
1: I make it at home, and that is the move, man.
0: That is the way. And they have compostable, those little cups, you know, that you put into the machines. Boom. You just make yourself the one cup. Save yourself $6 a day.
1: I got 2 of these mugs, and mm-hmm. I just rotate them, and I bring
0: Perfect.
1: A big mug in every day.
0: Love
1: it's
0: it.
1: It's the move.
0: It is the move.
1: Consider it. San yep. Francisco Bay Coffee.
0: So good. Okay, our phone number is 800-400-3697. 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

0: problems, no matter how big or how small, we will take that thing on, turn it upside down, shake out the answer. We got you. We've been doing it for years. We're so good at it. Bad advice. It's like a disclaimer right there in the title. So you can't blame us, you know? We said it was bad advice.
1: But it's not bad
0: but
1: advice.
0: But it is the best. It's the best advice. 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
1: Hard earned.
0: Yeah.
1: Good advice.
0: Yes. Yuppers. Okay, so you remember a little while ago, Sydney Sweeney took a bath?
1: Yeah.
0: And do you? And then they took the water and made soap out of it?
1: Well, I don't know. I mean, I figuratively speaking, yes, I believe that sometime in her life she may have taken a bath. Yeah. I'm not sure they actually, but I understand what they're going for, and it worked.
0: It certainly did, yes. A limited run of bath water, and they called it trace amounts. You know, it was, I don't know if it's listed in the ingredients. They'd probably do that just to be hilarious. Sydney Sweeney collaborated with Dr. Squatch, which I think is the first time I ever heard of Dr. Squatch, which is a great name. I like Dr. Squatch.
1: I've used their deodorant, as I am always trying for some reason to find the new deodorant that's going to be the one I'll stick with forever.
0: And they have a deodorant.
1: They have a few different deodorants and scents.
0: Yes. And what did you think?
1: I didn't hate it.
0: Oh, that is a ringing endorsement.
1: No, I use it sometimes, but I've never committed to any. That's it. Look,
0: you don't have the one.
1: I don't. The way you are with Ban, I wish I found one that I went, this is it for me.
0: This works. I'm using this forever.
1: That. Right. Mm.
0: Just as an aside, as I read Dr. Squatch.
1: Yeah.
0: I'm thinking of Sax Squatch.
1: Yeah.
0: Who is Bigfoot and came and played the saxophone at Bob's wedding. That. She put up a video of that. Listen, you guys, this is we're watching a moment go viral. We're watching this.
2: It's hard?
0: Yeah, it's hard to go viral. Is that what you mean?
2: Yeah, I'm just kidding.
0: Yeah, I feel like I feel very excited for you. So you've got like I think you just hit 5,000 followers on Instagram. Bob on the Waves is our girl.
2: Oh,
0: Bob's.
2: You're too kind.
0: Well, I want us to go viral. I want to be part of someone who goes viral.
1: Yeah, I can't help.
2: If you guys did TikToks with me, we would go viral all the time.
1: I can't help but admit heard you say, like, I'm going viral. I've got 600,000 views or something. I was like thinking, I hope the Alice logo's on there. But then I went, how can I say that about her wedding video? I can't say that. Mm-hmm. Is the Alice logo anywhere on there?
2: No, they didn't support my wedding.
0: Well, we supported you. We just didn't financially support
2: right,
0: you.
2: Right, right, right. No free ads.
0: Yeah. So Sax Squatch shows up at Bob's wedding. They're, you know, the party's on. Everyone's singing and dancing. And all of a sudden, this giant Bigfoot with a saxophone walks in. And it is kind of stunning. If you watch it all the way to the end, I guess one of your friends put some crazy face on. Like, what?
2: My friends were shooketh, which was the goal.
0: I see. And she's gotten on an Instagram account that has what? Like, I think you said you just hit 5,000.
2: Mm-hmm.
0: It's over almost 700,000 views.
2: It's at like 720 now.
0: How do we share that and help you make this go more viral?
2: I could have Alice repost it.
0: Yeah, could Alice repost it?
2: I have the keys to the castle. Sure.
0: Oh, and those would count toward your numbers.
2: Yes.
1: Let's do that.
0: Okay. Do it immediately.
2: Okay.
0: So people can check it out.
2: If you insist.
0: But also, please follow Bob. She's a super fun follow. She really is. It's all, you know, it's just Bob. She's so herself at all times.
2: Oh, you're so nice. I've been worried about Saxwatch's emails today. You know, I bet he got a lot of inquiries.
0: Oh, is that so?
1: Don't worry. I'm sure he's loving it.
0: He's like a Northern Michigan
2: He's
0: guy?
2: From North Carolina originally, but we saw him last summer at Electric Forest, which is in Michigan. It's a festival in Michigan.
0: And you were like, we got to get
2: and
0: that.
2: Yeah,
0: guy
2: I had the absolute brilliant idea of saying, I wonder if he does weddings. And Susan talked to him after he played at our wedding. And he's like, yeah, we don't usually do weddings, but you guys mentioned that it was an Electric Forest thing. So we thought that would be a good fit. And we had the festival vibes. There was an inflatable cow being thrown around, you know.
0: That
2: light
0: is
2: up
0: very
2: beach
0: festival.
2: Balls.
0: Like a farm festival? Like, I'm not sure where a cow.
2: It's whimsical.
0: Oh, I see. Okay.
2: The cow is actually an inside joke with my mom. We play this car game, which if you're ever on a long drive through this beautiful empty country of ours and you need a really easy car game, let me tell you about cows. Can I tell people about this quick?
0: Please okay. do.
2: This is how it works. If you see cows on your drive, the first person to say cows gets all of those cows in the farm. And you rough estimate, you know, like 2 cows, 10 cows, 50 cows. It doesn't need to be exact.
0: I see.
2: And you go along and everybody's
0: collecting
2: cows. Do you know
0: a keeping score of the cows?
2: It's a rough estimate. You know, like I have 500 cows. Okay, I probably have 1,000. Don't get too into the details. Because when you pass a graveyard, the first person to yell, "Your cows are dead," kills everybody else's cows.
0: Oh, that is a fun... That's a fun car game. That can be, because I like car games that you don't have to like be paying all kinds of attention. You just like, oh, there's cows, cows. Add them to your list.
2: Right. And it flips and then you so go quick. On. You know, you could have 1 cow and someone else could have 10,000 and all of a sudden.
0: A graveyard.
2: Right.
0: All your cows are dead.
2: And my mom loves this because she would drive me to and from school in Pennsylvania. So we'd pass lots
0: cows,
2: of farms.
0: Yeah.
2: To and from Michigan in the summers. Lots of farms through in, you know, Ohio and Pennsylvania. And now every time she sees a cow, anything, she sends me a picture. So I got the cow inflatable for the festival whimsy and then also as an honor to her. She loved it. I got a pic of her with the cow and it's amazing.
0: I actually love that story. I love that story. I love road games. I love car games. I endorse the cow.
2: Thank you.
0: Yes. What happened to the cow? Did you bring it back?
2: I don't know what happened to the cow. Oh. Hopefully people were very respectful of the cow.
0: Okay, back to from Sax Squatch, mm-hmm. which is going viral, people, to Dr. Squatch.
1: Okay.
0: Sydney Sweeney, a couple months back, there was a big story going around about how she took a bath. In fact, I want to say that was like part of the ad campaign for it. They show her, there she is, yes. with bubbles strategically placed over her parts in a bathtub. And supposedly there was a trace of water from her actual bath that was in this limited run that had been made.
1: It's very cute.
0: It is. It's sure.
1: I don't think it's like, you know, there's a bunch of people pissed off about her nude sports gambling
0: yes,
1: venture.
0: Right.
1: But no one cares about this. This is fun.
0: So I'm just setting it up for the story by telling you that part of it.
1: Okay.
0: Dr. Squatch has now teamed up with Megan Fox to release a limited edition set of soap and deodorant. The scent is called Feral Fox, with notes of fresh sea salt, wild juniper berry, and rugged leather.
1: You know what was really bad for her? MGK.
0: Yeah. Machine Gun Kelly was yeah. terrible for her.
1: Like, I don't think she's the... I don't know that she kind of faded back, but... was always that hot chick from
0: Transformers.
1: And then she was just everywhere with him for a while there.
0: And they were so
1: and there's a bunch of
0: ridiculous.
1: Like blown up lips and all the stuff now. And she was a natural beauty from what I believe.
0: Tiny like, little thing.
1: But I also saw little freckles.
0: I know.
1: And
0: she
1: all
0: was
1: this,
0: so like, cute. Right. Cute. She turned into a Kardashian.
1: Yeah.
0: When I was at my parents' place when they first moved to Florida, there was a comedy club and our friend Eddie Ift was playing mm-hmm. and Jim Jeffries was the headliner and she came in, apparently her family all lives down in Florida as well, big family comes in and there's Brian Austin Green, isn't that her ex-husband Sam, he's tall. I could not believe how tiny she was. I swear to God, she was like 3.5 feet tall, tiny, and she had like high heels and everything. She's probably 5 feet, but she was surrounded by very tall people and she was beautiful. So this would have been, well, obviously she was still with Brian Austin Green. I don't know how long they've been divorced. It's been a long
1: while time
0: though.
1: Now, yeah. Because they had MGK and her were together for a few years, got pregnant. I believe they had the kid.
0: They broke up. They did have a kid.
1: So yeah, it's been years, years and years.
2: 2020, they separated.
0: That actually feels like yesterday.
2: I agree. But it is 6 years ago, in fact.
1: Ah!
0: I'm stunned that all the MGK stuff happened. Maybe it was happening. Maybe that's why they broke up. I don't really remember.
1: It doesn't matter.
0: It doesn't.
1: So she's the next
0: yes.
1: heartthrob.
0: Megan Fox. But here's the thing. This is bunk.
1: What do you mean bunk?
0: Her water's not in this. Not a word here about her bathwater.
1: Oh, well, maybe she just went into the lab. And came up.
0: She is like
1: with
0: a hot
1: scent.
0: Scientist, right? Well, she puts on the lab coat, pulls her hair into a bun, puts a pencil through it, puts the glasses on.
1: I will say there are certain things that I just find myself like in over my head. Matching prints, could never do it. Mm. I don't know how anybody takes two prints, puts them together, and says, these go well. You know, stripes, polka dots.
2: Are you talking about clothes?
1: Yeah, prints. There's different things, like, and scents. Sometimes I'm

0: cultured nose.
1: Olfactory is on
0: point, on fleek.
1: Whatever.
0: From okay. The 90s, baby.
1: Well, good for her. I hope it goes well as Sydney Sweeney because, you know, they're going to be comparing the two of them.
0: So here's the thing, though. Well, I don't know how many of the Sydney Sweeney soaps they made. Couldn't have been too many. You know, there's only so much water in that tub. But this one, they're only doing 5,000. And you actually have to jump through hoops to get this.
1: No, thanks.
0: So it's described as this, it's the fresh sea salt. Which I feel like salt doesn't really have a smell. I mean, maybe they mean like fresh sea air. Like that salty sea smell.
1: Oh, okay. I live for that.
0: Wild,
1: you know that?
0: Yeah, wild juniper berry and rugged leather. A scent so captivating, it turns attraction into obsession. Great. We've all seen Obsession. Since the release is so limited, you have to enter a drawing at drsquatch.com by tomorrow morning. So basically, you got to do this today. If you have to have Feral Fox, the scent that Megan Fox likes, you have to go sign up. There will also be a limited amount that are available online at Target and Walmart. And there are only 5,000 of these, you know, bundles of soap and deodorant.
2: I love Megan Fox. I don't care.
0: And
2: what
0: now,
2: she does.
0: A story from the I'm Outraged file.
2: Oh, we need a sound for this if it's going to become
0: something. We'll get
2: something.
0: One at some point. It might not become anything.
1: Play my roller coaster sound. There's a scream there.
0: Oh, because you're so, he's outraged.
1: That doesn't really work.
0: I'm outraged. It actually doesn't really
2: work. What about this one?
1: That doesn't work either.
0: Well, that just gets him outraged.
2: Right, that's what I was thinking.
1: Oh.
2: Get off my lawn!
0: Oh, say, do that whole thing and then we'll save it.
2: Yeah,
0: we'll save
1: it. Just did it.
2: Really
0: do it
2: amp
0: again
2: it up.
0: And then I'll get off my lawn.
2: Get off my lawn!
0: Okay, it's time for the outraged file.
2: We'll send that to Maddie on vacation to edit.
0: Yeah, he'll love that.
1: He's going to hear it and go, what happened? I leave for 1 minute and this is what these clowns come up with. Yeah, that's what we did.
0: So these are not, I'm not personally outraged. I could give a flying, I don't care. But as I read them, I'm like, wow, people are just looking for things to be outraged about.
1: I'll say this.
0: Please do.
1: I'm not interested in being outraged. I don't want to be. Those rants often are annoying. But I will say that term rage baiting is very, it's perfect.
0: Uh-huh.
1: Because there are certain things where someone will just present.
0: Here's a thing. Prepare to be outraged.
1: Yeah. And then you see it and you go, yeah, I hate that. I freaking hate that. And then all of a sudden you realize, I took the bait.
0: I am that person.
1: I'm a dummy.
0: Okay, I promise you, we're not going to get outraged by these.
1: Okay.
0: Here's your headline. Bella Ramsey admits they're not really vegan anymore, and oh boy, people are mad. Yes.
1: Who's Bella Ramsey?
0: She is the Lady Mormont on Game of Thrones, and she's very young on that. She's just a little girl, and then she's in
2: The Last of Us.
0: The Last of Us. I was like, the end
2: they
0: of us?
2: They go by they.
0: The end of us. They do. I'm sorry. Did I say? I'm trying.
2: With a name like Bella, it's easy to forget.
0: It is. And also, don't be outraged. I am trying.
2: Proud of you.
0: Bella Ramsey admitted they're not really vegan anymore. And
1: oh, when she says they, it's because she's talking about herself. They,
0: right.
1: I got it. Okay.
0: I'm not even really vegan anymore. That's sort of a lie. So she goes on somebody's podcast. Something called the Off Menu podcast, which I guess their hook is to know what you want to eat. Like, I don't know, for like a last meal or for a midnight snack. I have no idea. But they are a vocal advocate for animal rights and a plant-based lifestyle. She's been pretty outspoken about being a vegan. Since shooting to fame on Game, they've been pretty, I'm trying. Since shooting to fame on Game of Thrones 10 years ago, it is thought that they have followed a vegan diet since at least then. So last year, Bella revealed that they were now only vegan-ish as they had started eating

0: eggs, clarifying later that they'd turned to eggs because they have a pea allergy and pea protein is a major staple in vegan food. So Bella introduced eggs to their diet to ensure that they were getting enough protein.
1: Here's what I would say to Bella. I'm not mad at that. I actually give you a lot of credit for trying. Being vegan is next to impossible.
0: It is next to impossible.
1: And the idea that you would rule out eggs as a form of protein, which I get it. It's not, you know, they're farming chickens to get their eggs, and that's probably offensive to certainly a vegan. But in general, that's a safe way to get the kind of nutrition we all need,
0: yeah,
1: which includes protein.
0: Yes.
1: I love eggs. I would go veg if I could. And so I give her a lot of credit for trying. Good try, Bella.
0: So this Off Menu podcast is a popular British food and comedy podcast. Each episode has a celebrity guest join the show and share their dream starter, main course, side dish, dessert, and drink. Robert De Niro has done it. Florence Pugh has done it over the years. They were asked on the episode that aired earlier this month and addressed their veganism after asking for butter and jam on toast, as this is their dream menu. Butter and jam on toast as their starter, like really good toast with really good butter and really good jam. And I'm just going to like not be vegan for a day. That's so she's saying if I'm having my dream meal, this is it.
1: Mm-hmm.
0: And then she goes on to say, I'm not even really vegan anymore. That's sort of a lie. Then they confess, but have like proper butter and proper jam on toast.
1: And then
0: the comments start rolling and everyone's so mad about it.
1: People should understand it's very difficult. I have a friend who often we don't talk all the time, but she'll write things like, I made the best butternut squash soup. And I'm like, I would love that, but I don't have half a day to make it.
0: Mm.
1: So if there was a place to, I wish there were way more restaurants that served health. We don't have the kind of health food restaurants we should have easily accessible in the Bay Area. We just don't. What was the one that was like, it was Cafe Gratitude or something like that. And even that wasn't like health food.
0: Right.
1: I'd love to see us have more places like that where I could go get a butternut squash soup with no meat and no.
0: Do you remember when we lived in Philly? Did you ever go to that? There was a soup restaurant. Like every day they would have different soups. And on certain, like I knew they had lobster bisque on Thursday. So I would always go on Thursday. And I loved that there were, and that's not healthy at all. But they did have healthy choices there.
1: Mm-hmm.
0: And, you know, you just have to make those choices. I feel like I would love, and I know there are salad places, but man.
1: Less and less, though. What was that one called? Mixed Greens.
0: Yeah. I think it's just called Mixed now.
1: It's not around as much as it was,
0: I have
1: though.
0: One right near my house.
1: Oh.
0: And listen, no offense. I haven't been back since the first time I went there right when it opened up in my neighborhood. But I was like, I get that I'm making these choices, but there's too many yummy things that are not good for me that I've just piled on my, I'm like, I'm not going to go there. What I was thinking was I would just go get like, you know, a salad
1: a
0: lightly
1: basic,
0: dressed.
1: Right.
0: And instead I'm like, oh, look at a little fried chicken pieces over there. That looks good. Oh, fried yams. Okay.
1: Yeah, that's I give her credit for trying and I'm not mad at her.
0: So the rest of the world is mad at her though. Mm. One person says, my dream starter would be animal exploitation on toast. And someone else wrote, translation, I was against animal exploitation, but not anymore. Sad. One more said, it's an insult they claim to have been vegan.
1: Okay.
0: And then someone else is swearing. My God.
1: It's a hard line to hold. And so I give people credit who are pulling it off, but you don't need to be jerky about it.
0: Yeah. Apparently, though, people feel that they do need to be jerky. Here's another thing from the I'm outraged file. Ellen Pompeo, that is the chick from Grey's Anatomy.
1: She's Meredith, Linda Gray.
0: Meredith Gray.
1: Okay.
0: But Linda Gray was great on Buck Rogers in the 25th century.
1: I don't remember. I don't know. I just said.
0: Ellen Pompeo is going to play this disgraced ER nurse in a drama that's in the works at Hulu. It's called Not a Sound.
1: This is the lady from Grey's Anatomy. Who's now going to be a doctor
0: She's going to be a nurse.
1: A nurse.
0: A disgraced nurse who is deaf. What are people outraged about? Oh, that's how I should play this game. Like, why are people... that is so funny. What is the outrage?
2: That it's not a deaf actor.
0: That is absolutely right.
1: Oh, you said deaf.
0: Yep.
1: I thought you said death.
0: No, no.
1: I thought you meant she was one of those nurses putting people down.
0: No. Oh, that would be good. I'd watch that.
1: When you said, what are people outraged about? I'm like,
0: Ellen Parmer.
1: She's a murdering nurse.
0: Will play.
1: Maybe?
2: I'm against crime.
0: She's going to play a deaf, disgraced ER nurse in a show called Not a Sound. And the people are mad. There is some massive backlash. You know, I'm going to just say this is just my opinion. You're allowed to have your opinion.
1: Yeah, this will be good.
0: Acting is for people to pretend to be someone that they're not.
1: Like a nurse.
2: Do you want me to dump that? That was a crazy thing to say.
0: Isn't that a crazy thing to say? And I don't believe that everybody who plays any various role needs to basically be that person in real life. I feel like then they're doing a good job as an actor if you believe that they are this person. I don't think that gender identity necessarily needs to come into it. I don't think you need to be gay or straight to play a gay or straight person. I do feel like the race stuff is dicey and that's, you know, you're probably best off picking somebody who is black to play someone black. I'm just going to go out on a limb there. No blackface.
1: Okay. I'm writing the notes down.
0: Could you please? Uh-huh. But I feel like you're an actor. Like, why do you have to have the attributes that the person that you're playing has? Like Sean Penn playing a mentally diminished person. Was the guy's name Sam?
1: I think the movie is called I Am Sam.
0: I Am Sam. What, like, is he not allowed to do that? Like, well, the whole point is he's acting.
1: Look, political correctness has, and I remember in the 90s when people were saying, this is a slippery slope. And it's going to, if you just wait and see. And I was like, what are you talking about?
0: I'm outraged.
1: At the time, we were pushing the envelope on radio to the point where my boss was like, my phone hasn't rung in a minute. Get out there and make some noise.
0: Get some protesting nuns.
1: Okay, we'll do it. Thanks, boss. But I'd see where we're at now, and I can see why people feel like that. I don't necessarily, I agree with you that they're acting.
0: Yeah. Acting. It's like right there in the name of it. I'm pretending to be someone I'm not.
2: Well, representation is amazing though, too.
0: I agree with
2: that.
0: And
2: it's wonderful how much more colorful and diverse our entertainment has gotten.
0: I completely concur. I'm outraged that it isn't more diverse.
1: What do you want to do about it?
0: I want to take a break. What's coming up?
1: Well, you know what? News is next after these.

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2: What's up, everyone? 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
0: I like it. Maddie's doing it.
2: I know, and I can't believe it. He's already, what do we call him, a meat stick? What are those pictures he posts? Thirst traps. Our thirst trap's going to get even more, even in better shape.
0: Well, we're going to go with meat stick from now on, I think.
2: The meat stick is going to be even
0: better looking. He's like a Slim Jim.
2: Dang, how's that possible? Jumpstart MD, that's how.
0: It's how you get it together, everybody. You think you don't have it together? Well, Jumpstart MD, let's do this.
2: Although I really am a fan of the lady he's currently with. She
0: you
2: seems
0: don't
2: like
0: even know
2: I
0: her.
2: I know, but she seems nice and good for him.
0: Mm-hmm.
2: And he's lonely.
0: I know.
2: When I hear him say he's lonely, I think, well, you
0: breaks
2: have
0: my heart.
2: People that want to hang with you.
0: Yeah. And a dog.
2: Yeah. Duh. Okay, I wanted to say... I don't have anything prepared, and many of you won't know this name, but just please bear with me.
0: Okay.
2: Mickey Reyes is a guy that I met. He works at Deluxe, the skateboard guys that always gave us a bunch of stuff
0: right
2: for our toys for Tots Tribe. My friend Jim I met Mickey through Jim at Deluxe, and Mickey has passed away.
0: Oh,
2: so rest
0: I'm so
2: in
0: sorry.
2: Peace. Yes, I'm absolutely bummed for my friend Jim. I know this guy, I follow him on Instagram, and he's someone that I know he's got a daughter and a grandkids, and he was 59 and he went to heaven too soon. So,
0: oh God,
2: rest in peace, Mickey.
0: Rest in peace.
2: Okay. Let's see here. Dreamforce continues in downtown San Francisco. Good luck. Thursday night
0: Enjoy
2: football
0: the traffic.
2: Tonight. Yes, it's fun. Thursday night football tonight, Detroit at Buffalo, 5:15 game time. I'm told to ask you from a little bird about a bathroom incident. What do you know?
3: I'm sorry. I learned from the best. I literally was like, I ran straight to him and I had to tell him. I said, something.

0: What happened in the bathroom to you? Did you wet yourself?
1: No, I didn't.
0: Okay.
1: And it wasn't that big a deal, and I thought you had left already. So I walk into the bathroom, and there's Bob, and I go in, I lock the stall. I'm in the big stall, like the queen stall.
2: And where you belong.
0: Echoes through the bathroom.
1: No, you wanted to make another guess?
0: You went and didn't have toilet paper.
1: No, you want to make another guess?
0: You sat on a wet spot and started crying.
1: No, more guesses?
0: No, I don't know anymore.
1: It's nothing. It's
2: from the outside of the stall. It sounded
1: what do
2: like
1: you think happened.
2: I sounded like she fell in.
0: There was a splash.
2: There was a.
0: Well, she is known for being graceful.
1: You're a jerk.
2: She and I have that in common. Who needs it?
1: Yeah, I don't need it. I go gracelessly through life just fine. Slamming my hand into the side of a door.
0: Falling
1: tripping
0: in
1: and
0: holes.
1: Falling. Oh, my God. You put a hole out there. I'm definitely going to find that and fall in it. Okay, so this is what happened. It's very anticlimactic. I go into the big stall. I pull the ass gasket out of the dispenser. You know, the paper liner thing, whatever.
0: Yep. Mm-hmm.
1: I put it on the thing. I turn my back to the toilet because I'm going to sit down on it. And I'm like messing with my pants, trying to get them down. And they're humongous.
0: And you're hurrying because you got to go.
1: No, I don't have to go that bad.
0: Oh,
1: I'm fine. I'll make it. But I don't, because they're so big, I don't like when they just puddle on the ground. I don't want them touching the ground.
0: Oh, your club kid pants.
1: My club kid pants. Any pants, though. If there's a chance they're going to hit the ground, I kind of like hike them up. So I'm working on getting
0: You pull them up and down, then, is what you're saying.
1: Well,
0: simultaneously.
1: I pull them up a little bit.
0: Yes. Those are baggy.
1: Yeah, they're huge. And then I pull them down.
0: Uh-huh.
1: So I'm working on them.
0: Yeah.
1: But now, you know, just a quick
0: Oh, you're
1: thing.
0: Half bent. While pulling up and pulling down.
1: And then I go to pull down, and then I sit down, and I realize that the gas gasket has slipped into the toilet.
0: Oh, so you touch bottom
1: to the toilet, and I go, oh, no, but I'm, like, all tied up in my pants.
0: Yeah.
1: I did not fall, but did I swear? Like, oh, crap.
2: You clunked around a little bit, at least.
1: And she's like, are you okay?
2: I said, do you need me to come in there?
1: I'm like, I'm fine. But it did. I can see why you would be like, I probably would have run back and also told on you.
2: So I know, 100%.
1: I can't really blame you.
2: I learned from you, so.
1: So that's it. That's the whole story. So I had to stand up and get another ass gasket to put down for my to protect my ass.
2: I don't use those things.
1: Why?
2: Because why do I need that?
1: Because it's just better than sitting on the plastic seat that everyone sits on. That's
2: okay,
1: all.
2: Okay.
1: There it is. It's right there. I don't even want
0: to
1: hover.
0: Hold on
1: otherwise.
0: A minute. So you go to I understand in certain places where you're like, look, I know there's 10 people here on any given day at the most. It's not going to the end of the world. But at an airport where you're going to put your bare bottom down on a toilet seat that's been used by 700 people since it was last clean. You don't put an ass gasket down.
2: No.
0: Oh, my God.
1: But let me ask you this. Is that because you know you're going to squat?
2: No.
0: You touch bare bottom to...
1: You just sit right down.
2: Oh, yeah.
1: What if there's thing. It's like,
0: what?
1: I see sprays of water. So
2: well, yes. You definitely...
1: Off,
2: yes, I wipe it off.
1: And then I put the ass gasket
2: down. Well, I
1: down.
2: Just wipe it off. I take a look. If it needs some attention, I take a little TP. I make it nice and clean for me. And then I sit.
0: My bigger problem with the toilet, I mean, I certainly wouldn't want to sit on a wet spot. And guys, obviously, there's a reason that might have happened, which means that some dude's pee, you know, because he didn't lift the seat up. But the bigger problem is the butt dust. People,
1: butt dust?
0: After a person evacuates, they clean themselves. And on the back of the toilet seat, on, you know, the back...
1: Mm-hmm.
0: There's often dust, crumbs, butt crumbs from
1: the toilet. Is that a boy thing?
0: No, because I have had to explain it to my daughters.
1: Oh,
0: like this.
1: You see what you've left here?
0: Your TP. This is toilet paper crumbs that have been rubbed across your cheeks, actually down the middle.
1: Yeah, yeah.
0: You can't leave that there. That's not me. I didn't do that. I'm like,
1: was it there when you walked in?
0: I lived with your mom before I lived with you, and I never saw this anywhere until you two came around. Yes, girls do it too.
1: So
0: it's toilet paper crumbs.

0: You see that in men's rooms.
1: Absolutely. If you lived in a house in your 20s with five dudes, you couldn't help but want to projectile vomit walking into the shared bathroom space and being like, oh my
0: God.
1: What,
0: you guys weren't constantly cleaning it?
1: No, that's because so they get up and walk away from it. It's behind them. They just walk away. I'm out of here.
0: Yeah, if there's an Ask Gasket available, I'm going to use it.
1: Yeah.
0: That's all I
1: You'll just
0: say
1: sit
0: about.
1: Right on that butt dust.
0: And if there isn't one available and it's a public toilet that I'm not completely confident about, I just hover.
1: There are people in their cars right now going, yeah, I see the butt dust at my house all the time.
0: Yeah, I don't
1: see the
0: butt dust.
1: Because so-and-so doesn't, you know, take care of it. You don't see it at your house ever? Didn't see it with your boys?
0: No, I don't, you know, maybe I just didn't know what the name was or something. I'm not sure what your
1: butt crumbs, butt dust.
2: Someone texted in, Bob is the reason why people use the gaskets.
0: Right, because she just sits right on down.
1: Merriam-Webster.
0: Oh, words.
1: Makes the news. Yes, they make the news because they always announce the new words they're adding. Uh-huh. And also because it's the only time anyone even remembers their name.
0: You just
1: Google it. All anyone does is go into the search and say what does, or they just put the word in.
0: I use the dictionary all the time.
1: You have a paper dictionary that you use?
0: Well, I do have a paper dictionary that I use, but I use the Merriam-Webster. I think it's called Merriam.com or MW.com. It gives you antonyms. It gives you, it's all votes and all the different definitions. I like it.
1: I always just Google search, but here are some of the new
0: most
1: words.
0: Most of the time.
1: Shapewear, looks maxing, the meme coin.
0: Meme coin.
1: I don't know it.
0: She'll know it.
2: I don't know it.
0: What? A meme coin.
1: Parasocial.
0: Oh, yeah. We learned that from Bob.
1: What is that?
0: It's thinking that you are friends with someone who's a star because you're able to access their social media.
2: Because you know more about them than they know about you.
1: Parasocial. Compute.
0: What? Compute is new?
1: Bob, what is vibe coding? Coding as in C-O-D-I-N-G. Coding.
2: Vibe coding is when you tell AI what you want to make and it codes it for you.
1: Ah.
0: And you give it the vibe. You say, I want it to feel like a 1960s rock poster. Give me that vibe.
2: I don't know. I haven't done it. I haven't made it that far.
1: And superfood, among the new words added. There's a bunch of new words.
2: Superfood, that's like 10 years old.
0: I feel like superfood's old. I also feel like compute.
1: Yeah, that makes no sense.
0: Is a word. It's always been a word.
1: Right.
0: I don't understand that. Well, thank you, Merriam-Webster.
1: Well, they made the news again, and that's good, because they won't be heard from again until
0: next year.
1: Next
0: when we get all the news. Yeah.
1: Okay, I wanted to mention this to those of you who aren't in the know. The operating system on your Apple products has been updated, or if you haven't updated, it's there for you now. It was released on Monday, iOS 27. I've updated all my devices, and I'm up. There's not a big difference.
0: You didn't notice
1: it. Oh my gosh, now we can. They do say there are added improvements for parents who are looking to keep an eye on their kids' phone use.
0: Oh.
1: So that might be something you want to look into. I'm just entering that world now. And, you know, I'm humiliated to say that I've twice blocked my own kid and then later said, you can't block your kid. What if she needs help? Like, you can't. That is not parenting.
0: Blocked her because she was over texting you.
1: I blocked her, and then after a minute or two, I went, I can't block her. What if she needs help? I got to be a grown up about this and somehow manage it. But I blocked her, and it's happened twice now where I went, that's
0: enough.
1: Block. And then I went, oh, crap. I can't block her. I want to block her.
0: I don't blame you. Kids. They're relentless.
1: Anyway, the iOS 27 has been released. If you're a parent and you're dealing with this stuff, there are some ways to manage your kid's account. Look into it or something. A woman has... Boy, I will take the bear. Whew. A woman was arrested for undressing and performing indecent acts on an American Airlines flight to Miami.
0: And you're going to take the bear over that.
1: Are you kidding me? Women and their nonsense. Right? Am I right?
0: You're right, Benny. How dare she?
1: I'm gonna take the bear.
0: Everyone, all the men on that flight were just in so much danger.
1: Yes.
0: Mm.
1: She undressed and behaved indecently, they say, and she was warned.
0: Oh.
1: So the police met her at the gate when they landed. She was engaged in indecent acts in view of nearby passengers.
0: Whoa, she getting after herself?
1: It sounds like it.
0: Oh, boy.
1: They didn't say specifically, but I will say that sounds more like a mental health problem.
0: Uh-huh.
1: But alcohol does get overserved. That. There's no question.
0: I'll take 10 of those little bottles.
1: I don't know when, but there is going to come a point where the general public says, you know what we don't need in airports? Bars.
0: Oh, that's never going to happen.
1: What?
0: That's not going to happen.
1: All right. I mean, but that is the thing.
0: I'm with you.
1: There was a dude.
0: It's so
1: It just made the news. I didn't obnoxious. Even get to the story. I think it was the week we had off. This dude, he's a real estate agent somewhere in Arizona. He's known. People know this guy. They don't say that he was belligerently drunk, but it sounds like that's what it was. Someone told him to, you know, shut up. And then he starts fighting back. He ended up duct taped from forehead. They gave him some room in the face, but they duct taped his forehead and the rest of his body to the seat.
0: Oh,
1: they said
0: my God.
1: Once they started trying to pin this guy down, he started biting and spitting. And I just thought,
0: oh, my God. Well, what else are you going to do? You got to secure him to his seat and just hope that the flight ends soon.
1: And then, of course, the company he works for gets word of it and fires him immediately. And it's on the internet. They're like, this guy no longer works here.
0: Oh, my God.
1: I'm assuming
0: how to screw your life up in 3 drinks.
1: He'd been overserved.
0: Yeah.
1: Maybe he's, you know, a problem wherever he goes, but
0: maybe. Oh, my God.
1: Alcohol.
0: It's not everybody's friend.
1: No. The countries with the highest life expectancy, wouldn't you just guess?
0: Japan.
1: Oh, I thought you were going to guess United States.
0: Well, I don't. I would guess it's places where everyone's, you know, healthy. I don't feel like the U.S. is where everyone's healthy.
1: The World Bank Group put together a list of countries with the highest life expectancy, and the United States came in 48th place. Mm. Our life expectancy is 78.4 years.
0: For men and women, like that's the average.
1: That's life the expectancy. Average.
0: That's a good run.
1: I feel like 80 is a lock these days, unless you catch something, cancer or whatever, some other
0: accident.
1: It does feel like in fact, I mentioned Mickey passing away at 59. My
0: way
1: friend,
0: too young.
1: It just, you just go, well, there must have been an accident. I don't know what happened with him, but it seems like 59.
0: It seems way too young.
1: Yeah.
0: Although, look, everybody has their own health journey.
1: Sure.
0: And, you know, don't know.
1: I'd love to be crushing cigarettes and drinks right now.
0: Yeah. Your friend had a freaking widowmaker and he's in great shape.
1: Yeah. Yep. Was in the ocean, in fact, when it happened and still pedaled himself back home.
0: With his surfboard.
1: Uh-huh.
0: Just carried that home, drove himself to the urgent care.
1: When they said, you are having
0: a
1: heart attack.
0: We're calling an ambulance.
1: And he
0: said, I'm driving myself.
1: Mm-hmm.
0: I like his style.
1: And that's a normal thing, it sounds like, because I remember when Icky's dad had a heart attack, his dad said, yeah, I'm something's wrong. And he drove himself to the hospital and he was having a heart attack. You'd think that would be a bad time to get behind the wheel, but the price of an ambulance is a problem.
0: It's thousands of dollars.
1: Yeah, like $5,000.
0: And they immediately drop you into collections.
1: Yep. Anyway, the countries that ranked highest tend to be wealthier and have solid healthcare systems. Monaco has the highest life expectancy of them all.
0: Yeah, isn't that like 1 mile square? And everyone there is a billionaire, basically.
1: It's a tax haven, isn't it?
0: I don't know what if it probably
1: like that's
0: but
1: why
0: it's for
1: rich.
0: Rich people,
1: right? That's what isn't that why the Rolling Stones famously like got places in Monaco
0: and
1: so they
0: could
1: say, hide their tax money.
0: Right? We live here 6 months and 1 day of every year.
1: Mm-hmm. San Marino.
0: Oh, what's that?
1: I think that's Italy. Isn't that Italy? Can you look that up? San Marino?

0: Marino?
1: Are these countries or are these?
2: It's a country.
0: Yeah.
1: Oh. Where is it?
2: Europe.
0: It's not. Is it?
1: Where in Europe? What's it near?
2: I'm looking.
1: Zoom out.
2: I'm zooming. Yeah, Italy.
1: There you go. So like an island?
2: It looks like it's a region in Italy.
0: Yeah, it's very famous for its tomatoes.
1: Oh.
0: For the tomato sauce.
2: It's got mountains. I don't see any lakes though, so.
0: Liechtenstein, Switzerland, and a tie for fifth, Andorra and Japan.
1: Oh.
0: You can have a point.
1: Oh, thanks. I don't need one.
0: Oh.
1: Can I bank it? I'll bank it. One for Sarah.
0: Oh, good Lord. Our text number is 800-400-3697. And Bob is going to read you a few of those.
2: What do we got here? 248 says, oof, sounds like that passenger mixed up her Ambien with her ecstasy. Yikes.
0: Yeah.
1: Oh.
0: Mm-hmm.
2: 408 says, the screen time parental controls in the new iPhone seem to work more reliably than before, but they are seeing some problems with how much time there can be with doom scrolling, social media. Buyer beware. Mm.
0: Those are set on my kid's thing, and all she does, I told you this already, one of the reasons why I blocked her, all she does is send, can I please have a few more minutes? Like, there's a way for her to send and ask for more time, and my phone is littered with those requests. That's why I was like, I don't want to have to say no all the time, so I just want to block her.
2: Obviously, a lot of people are on my side about the whole toilet paper bathroom situation because you guys are germaphobes.
0: Oh, just put your butt down on somebody else's butt crust.
2: Yeah, what's wrong with other people's butts?
1: It's like pushing your butt against someone else's butt and your legs. Like, that's the thing. It's the whole thing. I don't want to press my naked butt against your naked butt. And so I put a little sheet of paper in between.
2: Okay.
1: No big deal.
2: I'm not afraid of other people's
1: butts. And when
2: butts.
1: I felt the
0: it's
1: actual...
0: It's not the butt, it's the crumbs, I told you.
1: It's not even that. It's just, no thanks. I just don't, let's not.
2: Okay, whatever.
1: No, you're weird.
2: Okay.
0: Yeah.
1: We're going to take a quick break. And when we come back, it's your first chance today at the Harry Styles trip.
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Alice, 97.3, Sarah and Vinny, Alice's morning show. Oh, you little Harry Styles freak. How'd you like to go check him out in New York City? We have a local winner. John from Stockton is going to see Harry Styles in New York City. I want local winners. That's what we want here. So here's how you do it. 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Click on the Harry Styles contest and enter it in. It's really simple. You can do it. SING is this hour's code word, and you'll have a chance to win two tickets to the one and only Harry Styles in New York City this October. Two nights hotel at the Hard Rock Hotel in New York, plus

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1: I can't believe you didn't comment on sing. You love to sing. It's like your favorite.
0: Sing.
1: Oh, that's what you go to?
0: Louder.
1: My Chemical Romance has a song called Sing.
0: Sing it.
1: I can't. I don't. I mean, you can find it if you want to hit play on it. It's really good. But yeah, but you love to sing.
0: Yes, I sing all the time. It's hard to stop myself.
1: I don't know anyone, honestly, that sings more than you do.
0: Oh, well, you don't sit in a room with anybody else for, you know.
1: That's true. Good
0: 5 point. Hours a day.
1: Right. So, that is a very good point. Yeah. But still, I mean, you sing a lot.
0: And I can't help it.
1: Your whole life.
0: It can't be helped.
1: As long as I've known you.
0: Sometimes I just don't feel like singing. And then John starts playing my favorite song. And I'm like, all right, fine, Boston, let's do this.
1: Then you got to.
0: I can't help
1: it. He breaks you down. And then you've got to come in with, woke up this morning.
0: And the sun was gone.
1: Ah, see?
0: Turn on some music. Oh,
1: here we go.
0: Who is this again?
1: My Chemical Romance.
0: Crank it up. Push that all the way up.
2: I'm too scared. I don't know what it says.
0: Yeah. That's for the best.
2: I'm chickening out.
0: You're supposed to play stuff directly off
2: Maddie
0: the internet.
2: Maddie said, never, no matter what, play something without listening to it first.
1: Oh, boy.
2: So I just give you a little taste.
1: You listen to Maddie?
0: Yeah.
1: When did that start?
0: He knows the rules.
1: Maddie does?
0: He does, believe it or not.
2: He doesn't follow them.
0: When in doubt, leave it out.
2: Do as I say, not as I do.
1: All right.
0: Today is International Country Music Day. Hooray. Did you know that? Are you celebrating?
1: Well, yes, I will probably listen to one of my favorite country bands on my way home today.
0: Mm. Is it Turbine Troubadours? What is it again?
1: Turnpike.
0: Oh, right, there it is.
1: Wilco's a favorite. I love the Stray Cats. They're really good.
0: Neither of them is country music.
1: Stop it. They're not.
0: Absolutely not.
1: Sunvolt just put out a new album. They're real good.
0: I doubt it. Arr! I doubt it. September 17th was chosen because it marks the birthday of a country music legend by the name of Hank Williams.
1: I like that guy too.
0: A long way in shaping our genre. Our genre.
1: George Strait. Our genre. To him. He's great.
0: Hank Williams is, hey, good looking. What you got cooking? How's about cooking something up for me? That's a Hank Williams song.
1: Mm-hmm.
0: Like you knew that.
1: I did know that. You lying liar.
0: You're a lying liar. Who super lies all the super time. And since it's Country Music Day.
1: Yeah.
0: And everyone loves
1: what's about to happen here.
0: Nothing much.
1: All right.
0: Don't worry. Don't get too excited. Ella Langley gave fans a treat at a tour stop in Charleston, West Virginia. She performed an acoustic version of John Denver's classic Take Me Home Country
1: Roads. In West Virginia?
0: Of course.
1: Oh, my God. And Maddie's not here to...
0: I know.
1: This is his moment.
0: And because he's not here, we're not even going to bother playing it for you because the audio is not great. It's off somebody's phone.
1: Oh, okay.
0: The crowd quickly turned it into a massive sing-along. It is true. That song... Everybody knows it. At least the chorus, right? And in other Ella Langley news, in case you didn't hear, by the way, she has now tied the number one, the weeks at number one in the number one position on the Hot 100 with Mariah Carey, who's the queen of Christmas. Mm-hmm. And there will be more Christmases, so probably not a record she can hold on to, but in the non-Christmas category, she's the winner. Ella Langley performs Take Me Home Country Roads, and in other Ella news, Drake just released a cover of Ella's smash hit, Choosin' Texas, and I haven't heard it yet, but...
1: We're going to play it without what are you doing?
0: She listened to it. We prepared this, and she goes, it's interesting. She's down to take 100 shots with me. Turn up a little bit. Talk about my pain. Are these the words to it?

0: stand Drake, and that really does just hammer it home for me.
1: You know, I really wish there was a producer with some sack in that room to say, Drake, just because you fart into a mic, it doesn't make it a hit. This is no good. It's no good. Let's listen to the real one. You really think this is worth finishing? Well, let's not finish this. Let's go find something else
2: to
1: do.
2: I'm going to put my name on it, though. And then I'm going to go back and paint some abs on my belly. And take some meat stick photos.

0: He's like Kanye. He parts into a mic and thinks it's genius.
1: You guys, we gotta get this out. Some producer should say, nah.
2: Or maybe, never mind. I don't want to defend Drake.
0: Yeah, that's the right choice.
2: Yeah.
0: Next story. Madonna has been announced as the opening performer for the 2026 VMAs. This will be the first time at the event in 23 years. And she's going to open up the show. Looks like September 27th is when that happens.
1: I play her first record in the car with my girls all the time.
0: That is a great record.
1: And I believe Madonna deserves everything she's got. Mm. She is one of the very best of all time.
0: She is the ultimate pop star. She changed with the time. She always was mixing it up. She has massive hit pop songs. Like, I feel like some of what she does now is undermining the legacy, because she definitely, I feel like, grandma, put some clothes on. But that is a jerky thing that I think.
1: No,
0: that
1: a lot others of people think don't. It too. The leotard thing is just like, do you remember the singer? I think her name was Grace Jones. And
0: yes.
1: She cut these sharp lines. She would wear like a jacket. Like, there's other ways to be cutting without putting on a purple leotard and trying to compete with 20-year-olds. I just don't think it's necessary.
2: And I didn't even know until you guys schooled me, you know, a month or so ago when we were talking about Madonna, that she was somebody who reinvented herself
0: over and over.
2: And so it's weird to me that why wouldn't she reinvent herself in this era?
1: And by the time her own vision, right, not just going, oh, I'm going to compete with the 20-year-olds. Mm-hmm. Yeah, when I was in high school, she was the lady. There were a bunch of girls who dressed like Madonna. They had a million black little rubber band type things around their wrists with other little
0: tons of
1: jangly,
0: bangles. And, right.
1: And they do this thing with their hair where there was one piece sticking up and then she changed that.
0: Mesh shirts over other shirts.
1: Yes, exactly.
0: And, yeah, the
1: and
0: whole
1: then
0: thing.
1: There was a whole, then the new album comes out and a new look.
0: Yep.
1: And everyone followed her the whole time.
0: She is and was amazing. Mm-hmm. I feel like she still is, and she has the right to do whatever she wants. I'm just like, you're muddy in the waters. And it is true. Like, I think of someone like Bob as someone who would know how cool she is. And yet, you know, as far as you're concerned, she's just been this kind of old lady trying to hang on to relevance all these years. But I'm also kind of a jerk. Feel free to be outraged.
1: I am a fan. I play and other Madonna records for my kids. Yeah, I think she's great. She's like the first in my time. She's the first really big female pop star. Like maybe there's other people that you would think of, but if you said
0: right around that same time was Cyndi Lauper. And if I was going to pick a camp, even then I was Cyndi Lauper all the way, but can't argue the staying power of Madonna.
1: Yeah, I wouldn't. If you said, who's the biggest pop star of the 80s, female pop star of the 80s?
0: Janet gives her a run for her money. She was big. Like, if you're just talking about the 80s, there were a few.
1: My answer would be Madonna.
0: Yeah, Madonna. It would be hard to argue that. Like, I'm just thinking of who pops into my head, and Madonna is the queen of them all. So there you go. Madonna's going to open the show, and you get to see how she hasn't reinvented herself in a while. A couple Spotify notes here. First off, and you were just talking about this with the new OS that is on the iPhone. This is not quite that, but it's interesting. Spotify.

0: 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And you now, as an adult, have the option to keep kids' music off your end-of-the-year Spotify pod. A lot of people were bummed because they got to play the kid like Baby Shark as their number one most listened to thing. And they're like, look, this is what I do to just give myself 3 minutes to get something done. So
1: what defines kids music? Is this K-pop Demon Hunters going to show up music. Or not?
2: That well, is kids music.
1: But that's pop music.
0: Maybe you get to decide.
1: You think you go through and choose your artist one by one? That seems like you're giving... Spotify is giving people too much power.
2: I've never even used Spotify, not once.
0: Oh, Spotify is interesting.
2: I've heard like people Spotify. Like it. I've just never used it. But I don't know why anyone would. Why would you care? Like if you're someone.
0: People post those.
2: I know,
0: raps.
2: But if you've got a kid and your kid's listening is, you know.
0: You'd think it was funny that Baby Shark is your number one
2: song. It doesn't lower your cred.
0: It does. So Spotify now gives you the option to keep kids' music off of the end of the year Spotify Wrapped and personalized recommendations like the Daily Mix and like Discover Weekly. 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They're calling it kids and family music. 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

0: an account. So sounds like all the accounts. I don't know. The default setting is to include those. 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So if anything you've listened to already this year will no longer count toward your top songs and artists. 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
0: Mm-hmm. Taylor Swift's music videos are now all available to watch on Spotify. From Tim McGraw to Opalite, they're all on there in her visual catalog. Taylor Swift and Travis Kelce. Yesterday, we were talking about that. We already talked about the Ponzi scheme that Travis Kelce is found to have been a victim of. Yesterday, we were talking about this $5.5 million Ohio mansion. That's how much a mansion costs in Ohio, by the way. This place is big, badass. It would be a $100 million house in California. It was $5 million. It's right on the shores of Lake Erie. And we were like, there's no fences. She has some voice that yells at anybody who gets close. That's like her only way to ward it off. They just got their building plans rejected. And it's specifically about fencing.
2: Oh.
0: There are apparently major rules about what you can and can't do along this stretch. And they have drawings of it. They want a fence, an 8-foot fence, solid material. I don't know, glass stabby stuff at the top. It's just 8 feet and solid, but I'm assuming they're going to go ahead and pull an M&M and put shards of glass into the cement at the top. And it circles the whole property right down to the shoreline. And the city went, no. Nope, that's not something
2: you haven't slid us enough cash.
0: Exactly.
2: In an unmarked envelope yet.
0: You can have some of your property fenced, but it comes down to this like a shoreline setback. It has to be this far. So I guess it's when somebody's sitting on their own back porch, they can look. There's no fence blocking this part of the lake. You just can't take your fence all the way to the bottom. In fact, they say you can have a fence and it can be 3 feet high and that's it.
2: That's, I can jump that.
0: Yeah.
2: Like too
0: Which
2: easily.
0: Is, sure.
2: Defeats the point.
0: Exactly.
2: Entirely.
0: Yeah.
2: All right. Well,
0: you can have a fence down to the shore, but it can't be higher than 3 feet.
2: They really should have looked into that before they bought the place.
0: Yeah.
2: But they're busy.
0: Yeah, you know, I'm sure their people are getting it all figured out for them. So, boy, the overhead on this place, though, it's pretty nice.
2: I have to admit, as weird as it was to have the yards running into other yards and that open space kind of is neat, I like a fence.
0: Yeah, I do too.
2: I want a fence between me and my neighbors. I'd like them.
0: Good fences.
2: My neighbors are nice.
0: Good neighbors.
2: But, you know, there's things you want to do in your backyard without them looking in, or dogs are running around like
0: pooping in your lawn.
2: Whatever. Right. Yeah. Well, you don't want it.
0: I'm going to end with this. It's just a quick note because I don't have any details on it. Singer Duncan Sheik. I am barely breathing.
2: I meant to tell you that story because I found it too.
0: Yeah.
2: Go on.
0: Hospitalized in New York. He's actually in the ICU. There are no other details.
2: Barely Breathing was one of the songs that
0: started
2: this station.
0: Mm-hmm.
2: It was a hit in 1996.
0: 96 was the year? Yeah.
2: The singer behind the 96 hit single Barely Breathing and Tony Award winning composer of Spring Awakening is in critical condition. And you're right. They're not saying exactly why.
0: Yeah. I assume at some point we'll get some details, but he's...
2: He was a heartthrobby
0: 50s,
2: type
0: right?
2: at the time. Yeah, that's him now.
0: I know.
2: And
0: he's
2: I went,
0: very funny
2: what
0: looking.
2: Is this county mounty looking?
0: I know. He's so cute in these old, I'm looking at these old pictures of him and he's, you know, looks like a little hottie.
2: He's wearing a.
0: I'm not seeing his age in here, Vinny. Do you see his age?
1: Yeah. He's 56.
0: Okay. Oh, he's just a kid. He's a child. All right. That's going to do it for my portion of this program. What's coming up?
2: Just real quick, that song reached number 16 on the Billboard Hot 100.
0: That was back when actual units were being sold.
2: He got a Grammy nod, not the Grammy, for his best male pop vocal performance for that hit song.

0: was a good one. It's still kind of in my head, you know?
1: Oh, I hear it at Staples or something, and I'm like, oh, that is a toe tapper.
0: Oh, I love that one.
1: I really...
2: You're still going to Staples?
1: Where do you get your, I don't know, random pens and crayons and things?
2: Oh, boy.
0: And a new office chair.
1: Where? What do you mean, she goes, oh,
0: she's,
1: boy?
0: She's an Office Depot person, I guess.
1: Is that it?
2: Yeah, that's it.
1: What is she?
0: She must be ordering it online because I don't know. Or maybe the kids don't use paper and pens anymore.
2: We don't. And I don't have crayons either.
1: What?
0: Well, you don't have kids. You'll have crayons soon enough.
1: You'll have them soon enough.
0: And you'll need paper too.
2: Oh, I can't wait.
1: Did you pull the goalie yet? You don't want to say. Okay.
0: I think she did. The look
1: you
0: on her
1: did
0: face
1: pull
0: now.
1: The goalie.
2: What the kind of, you can't ask me that.
1: What? Okay.
2: Aren't we, because we're late. Maddie would be mad. We got to go. Sorry.

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2: What's up, everyone? This Alice Report is brought to you by an exclusive Alice Lounge with The Calling.
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0: So that's so sexy.
2: These are super fun events. You'll be so stoked to be there. Oh, that's why I'm sitting here going, what happened to my volume? I moved my stupid headphones. Okay, there we go. I'm like turning the knob on the other thing going, why am I not hearing? Okay. And I keep my volume loud so that I don't yell because I start getting louder hear myself in my head. Mm. Okay, The Calling in an exclusive Alice Lounge on September 29th at a secret location in San Francisco, courtesy of Virgin Music Group. You're going to love it.
0: Oh my God, you're going to love it.
2: Here's what's happening.
0: Okay,
2: this is fun because we have a baker here in the building. And I thought, certainly some terms came up that I needed help with. So I went and talked to her about it.
0: Oh, I know who you're talking about. Because she's like a
2: legit
0: cake decorator. Like you got to turn that down. That's like so loud. I can hear it repeating in my headphones.
2: Oh, these ones.
0: Yeah.
2: Oh, right.
0: Because you turned it all the way up. Yeah.
2: Yes.
0: Okay. I'm like, whoa, that is nuts.
2: Yikes. Okay.
0: So she makes these legitimate decorated cakes. They're like she built a city on top of the thing. So she would know all the cake baking
2: terms. Yes, she knows
0: the
2: stuff. So, okay. A baker has accidentally slipped into a new genre of cake.
0: Oh.
2: It's a cake of optimism. It's a cake of encouragement. It's a cake of neighborly solidarity during a tense and uncertain time.
0: Oh.
2: Potty training cake.
0: Oh.
2: It's got poop on it. The poop emoji is featured in the potty training cakes that have taken the cake world by storm.
0: First of all, turn that or read me those things because this is great. I love cake for every occasion. And this, when you have a kid who's potty training, you'd do anything to just be done, especially the second kid. Like, please, let's just be done with diapers.
2: When you put away diapers, like
0: forever.
2: These are all really big milestones, more so for the parents than the child.
0: Right.
2: Because the child is just,
0: existing.
2: Yeah.

0: the parent is like, oh my gosh, we're never buying diapers again. It's the same when you put away the stroller for good.
1: And the booster seat.
0: You donate all those different
1: little things. The playpen, the crib.
0: You put them away for good and you just go, oh my God, we did it.
1: It's amazing.
0: We're done with diapers.
1: So these are great looking cakes. They're super fun. And
0: the sign reads, Naomi is a super duper pooper. No more diaper, Rowan's a wiper.
1: I love it. I love it. It's so great.
0: So these cakes are now being ordered. And let's see here. The very first cake she posted, she made for a three-year-old neighbor on Instagram and a Facebook group for La Mirinda, California families.
1: Oh.
0: They're calling it a Bay Area thing. So this
1: La Mirinda, huh?
0: I don't know it.
1: I'll take a look.
0: Peter has a nice pooper.
1: Oh.
0: Is another one of the signs set here. It's really interesting because while I don't necessarily think you should have a cake for every, as you said, lifetime milestone, these are fun. Look at the little underwears on the sides of the cake there.
1: Oh, that's so cute.
0: Cute little bun huggers.
1: I love it. The kid is so cute. Listen to this. La Mirinda is a suburban region in Contra Costa County that is formed by the neighboring communities of Lafayette, Moraga, and Orinda. La Mirinda. We just found out a new term. We got the nut, and we've got La Mirinda.
0: And someone there is baking wonderful cakes.
1: That's so cool.
0: Do we
1: have like a website or a name for her?
0: I'd
1: want to give her a plug.
0: She's also making these cakes for people who get colonoscopies.
1: Oh, that's lovely. Isn't that wonderful?
0: It appears there are a total of 12 poop-themed cakes.
1: She's a poop
0: just
1: for every occasion.
0: Discovered a new genre of cake, poop cake.
1: Mm.
0: And the poop, oh, by the way, one of the terms I had to have help with was, where did that word
1: fondant.
0: Go? Fondant.
1: Fondant. Is that what it is? Fondant?
0: No, you know what? I went and asked her and she said it.
2: Fondant.
0: Fondant.
1: Fondant.
0: Thank you. And she said, it's edible, but it's not really the part of the cake that you'd want to eat.
1: It's what you make the city out of. It's what you make the poop out of.
0: Yeah. Well, no. Actually,
1: oh,
0: I was going
1: to eat that.
0: The poop is frosting because the kids want to eat the poop. Which is fun.
1: The frosting.
0: It's a poop looking emoji everywhere.
1: Right. And it's hilarious. And so, of course, the kids are like, can I put my fingers in that and eat that?
0: And Bob, you absolutely should take more mushrooms and have more times with fun before you get to this part of your journey.
2: One more Burning Man.
0: Yeah.
2: And then poop cake, I guess.
0: And trust me, you've got, first, you got diapers. And all then bottles and breastfeeding.
1: It's all coming for you.
0: When you don't know and you're going into it and you're just like, this should be great.
1: It's going to be wonderful.
0: Me and the missus had these long conversations where I was like, let's just get all this out on the table. I'm not real capable of a lot. I get overwhelmed easy. And she's like, I got this. Don't worry. And she did an Ironman.
1: Yes.
0: Like the amount.
1: She's hardcore.
0: Of tenacity. That's a 112-mile bike ride, a 26-mile run, and a 2-something-mile swim in the same day.
1: Yeah, all at once.
0: At the time, I'm like, she can do this no problem without me. I'll try my hardest over here in the side. I'll be like, look, I took the trash out. And she'll be all, I did all this other stuff.
1: I'm super mom.
0: Right. And then it just turns out, and I, you know, maybe I'm telling this to Susan, if Susan, you're listening, all the deals you make change entirely when the kid's looking up at you and going, Dad, I need you to make me a sandwich and change my diaper and
1: every other GD thing that has to be happened.
0: You're like looking at him going, I made a deal with your mom and mom's nowhere to be found. And there you are. You just got to do it.
1: And it's crazy how someone who can do an Iron Woman competition, Iron Man competition, gets taken out by a 2-year-old. Like, you literally go, I'm exhausted. I can't finish this race.
0: Right. So it's hard work. Go to the parties.
1: But totally
2: exactly.
1: Worth
2: That's
1: it.
2: How I'm going to wait.
0: Party your you-know-what off for as long as humanly possible. Be an Iron Man, Burning Man.
1: Oh, an iron Burning Man. Yeah.
0: Yeah. Be nice an try. Iron, one of those. Be that. Next story.
1: Okay.
0: Let's see here. This is actually good news or one of those good news stories.
1: I like
0: the
1: those.
0: Owner of a New York City bodega was just reunited with the store's cat after a couple passing by about a week earlier stole it in plain view of the surveillance.
1: Oh.
0: The cat was actually a kitten, a 3-month old.
1: Oh.
0: It ignited an intense grassroots search effort with locals putting up posters, posting about Jabal, the cat, J-A-B-A-L.
1: Jabal.
0: They canvassed the neighborhood for Jabal. In the end, the woman who took Jabal had her stepson take the cat to the police because she realized, I stole these people's cat.
1: Oh, she didn't realize that she stole the cat.
0: No, I think she did.
1: Of course she did. It was probably so cute. 3-month-old kitten.
0: The woman was arrested for theft. She says, I'm just an animal lover. I didn't steal the cat. I thought the cat was alone and I just was trying to give it a safe place to live. But did you even try to ask if before you
1: put
0: it...
1: Did you stand there with it and go, is this anybody's?
0: Or did you grab the cat, look around and make a run for it?
1: Stick it in your purse, right? Jabal, the cat.
0: Yeah, Jabal. I thought Jabal, but Jabal's way more fun.
1: Yeah, it's a cuter name for a cat. Actually, if I ever get another cat, I'm going to name it Jabal.
0: I hope that you do.
1: I won't remember, but it'd be great if I did, right? Jabal.
0: Do you currently have one or two cats?
1: Two cats.
0: Oh, good. They're
1: still, they're both still alive.
0: They're both alive staying and alive. Kicking.
1: God, they're so great.
2: They are the friendliest cats I've ever met in my life.
1: They are pretty friendly.
0: Yeah. So
1: too friendly. They get up on you and they're like, spa day. Like, come on. They push their face in your face. Like, come on, rub me.
0: Yeah,
1: it's my
0: rub
1: spa
0: them.
1: Day there, time.
0: That is your cat.
1: Mm, get outside.
0: Ugh.
1: Get out of here.
2: You know, my corner store just got a bodega cat.
1: Oh.
2: Susan goes there a lot to buy the Zins and the vapes and stuff. So he knows the guys there well. And they're like, yeah, we just got a cat. And we went there yesterday to get ice cream. And Susan's like, oh, I was telling Bob about the bodega cat. His name's Milo. Where is he? F that cat, man. He doesn't even like us. He leaves for like 2 days at a time. The other day I saw him running down the street and I look up and he's in a tree.
1: Oh.
2: So.
0: Ah, well, didn't work out. Your husband, though, he zins and vapes.
2: Yeah.
0: Like full time. He's a full on vapor.
2: Right now.
1: Yeah.
2: Yeah.
0: Did he start vaping before you met him or after you met him?
2: After. I mean, we've been together for 10 years.
0: And he's sitting, he's like dabbling and then it just starts to become this is what I did. So he got addicted.
2: He got addicted by accident. Mm-hmm. It was a fun on the weekends thing and then it was a...
1: Until it wasn't. Until I was like, oh, look, I still have a vape and it's Monday.
0: That's how it happens.
2: Yes.
1: Yes.
0: Yeah.
1: This day, you're better off not touching it because it will own you.
0: Yeah. Don't dabble with tobacco or nicotine, I should say. Don't dabble with it. There's no need.
1: There is no dabbling, really.
0: The only joy you get from nicotine is once you're addicted, it feeds that like that need. Yeah. And then you're like, oh, thank God. Well, yeah, because you're addicted to nicotine now.
1: Right.
0: Dur. Dur,
1: that's
0: George.
1: My other cat's name. Dabble.
0: Dabble?
1: And Jabble.
0: Okay. Our text number is 800-400-3697, and Bob is on the show.
1: Tell us everything, Bobby. Are the people, did we do well today, or do the people hate us today?
2: The people say that we've never been funnier, we've never been more gorgeous, but they
1: you
2: miss Maddie, of course.
1: Yeah.
0: Well, Maddie's a delight.
2: 415 says, I made poop emoji cupcakes for my brother's 40th birthday. 8 years ago, I was ahead of the time.
1: Oh.
2: Trendsetter. My brother and I call each other Poop.
1: Hey, Poop.
2: Yeah. I don't know when it started or how, but that's
1: how
2: what we call each other.
1: How much older than you is he?
2: 8 years. Mm. 707 says, a milestone cake for a kid is good motivation. Worked great for our son.
0: Did your brother's friends, like, was he out of the house when you hit, like, your teens?
2: When I hit my teens, yes.
0: Oh, okay.
2: Pretty much.
0: It's such a weird thing. I never had sisters, so I never dealt with that. But I remember my best friend's little sister ended up dating a bunch of our friends, and it was because she was around. And it was always like, she's like a kid.
2: Yeah.
0: But to not these, anymore. You know, to these dudes, they're like, well, no, she's, you know, wants to hang with me.
2: Ugh. No, luckily the age, well, you know me and the age gap thing. I never would have.
0: Well, that's, I don't know.
2: Would have looked at my brother's friends like that.
0: Well, but you look up to them when they're
2: no, cool. No. My brother's friends are complete degenerates.
0: Oh.
1: Yeah, no. That's too bad.
2: It was a very good example of what not to do with my life.
0: Oh, I see. Okay. Mm-hmm. All right. Mm-hmm.
2: That's all I've got.
0: Oh.
2: Are we going to do a game?
1: Yeah, we've got a game. And the game is called, oh my God, Danae just walked into the studio. Right there, Danae.
0: Right over here.
1: We got you all set up with headphones and everything. What? You can kill that music.
2: What the heck is this?
3: Everything?
0: Good morning,
1: Hi, Danae.
3: Good morning, everybody.
1: Ladies and gentlemen, Danae is our promotions director. She's amazing.
3: Hi.
1: Everything that happens at the station is because Danae is so good at her job. Mm-hmm. So what's going on today?
3: Well, I actually have a special delivery
1: for
3: you all. Yes, and it's actually for Bob.
1: Oh, something for Bob?
0: Bobby!
3: Oh my gosh.
1: This is crazy. Bobby, come in here and let's pick up that delivery.
2: What's happening?
1: Just get in here.
3: Get over here.
0: We'll switch seats.
2: You're supposed to tell the producer what's going on.
1: Or here, why don't we deliver her? Will you please deliver that?
0: I'll deliver.
1: All right, run down there. Oh, it looks like some kind of a card. That's very strange. Yes. All right, she's going back in. And sitting down, and Vinny's doing the handoff. There we go. All right. Our little delivery boy's coming back now.
2: We love it. I've been handed a blank white envelope.
1: Doesn't even have your name on the front?
2: Not even my name on the front. It's not even sealed or anything. This is how we do things around here.
1: This is how we do it.
2: I'm opening the envelope. A little ASMR.
1: Oh.
2: I'm sliding out the card. Oh, it's a beautiful watercolor card of the Golden Gate Bridge.
1: It looks lovely.
2: She looks gorgeous. Oh, and it's signed by everyone.
3: Yay.
2: That's so nice. What's this for?
3: This is for you getting married.
2: Oh, yeah, thank you.
3: Yeah, you did that, remember?
0: Congratulations.
1: What's this for?
2: Oh, and a gift card to Bar Presettura. Thank you so much.
1: Italian place right here in the city. So you guys can go have a nice dinner on everybody here at the.
2: I'm sure Kieran paid for that. Thanks, Kieran or John or whoever.
3: Well, yeah.
1: Everyone.
0: All the people.
1: So we were going to invite you to stay for the game.
3: For the game?
1: Yeah, we play a little game at the end of every show.
0: Before we go anywhere with even into the game, what's the latest? Is there any chance we're going to see you on our TV anytime soon?
3: No.
0: Let me ask you this.
1: She has a look on her face.
3: I promise you it's a no. I promise you it's no.
0: So far.
3: Not this so far.
0: Okay.
3: Yeah.
1: Well, this season, you'd have been gone. We would know. That's what we keep saying. As soon as she stops showing up for work, we're going to know.
0: That's when we'll know.
3: Yeah.
0: And what about Overgrown Music? When's the next show?
3: Ooh, actually, it's not 1,000% solidified, but we did just get asked to play a festival that's coming up. How exciting. Thank you. Yeah, so it's we're looking at the end of October, like closer to Halloween. Nothing's set in stone yet, so I don't want to say anything and get everyone excited.
1: But I'll keep you posted.
0: Yes, you'll let us tell everyone that you're doing a show and where and how.
3: Oh, absolutely.
0: Okay,
3: yes.
0: Good.
1: All right.
3: Once it's all locked in.
1: Now we'll play a game with Danae.
3: Okay, wait, what? Can I turn this up? I can't hear.
0: Right here.
1: Oh. Vinny was messing with it earlier.
3: There it is. Is that better?
1: Yes. How's that now? Is that better? All right, perfect.
0: Did I go too loud?
3: No, it's great.
0: Okay.
1: Hello. Check one, two.
3: What's going on?
0: Okay.
1: Perfect.
3: What am I doing?
1: You need to talk a little louder.
3: Okay.
1: I want to hear nice. I think you were talking louder before because you couldn't hear yourself. Okay. What do you want to play? How old is that guy? Or when did that happen?
3: Ooh, I'm equally bad at probably both of these. So
2: we all are.
1: Everyone's bad at it.
0: It's all a guessing game.
1: It's just a guessing game.
3: Let's do when did that happen.
1: When did that happen?
0: Of the two, I just want to point out, this is the one that has the most potential to make you look embarrassed.
2: Yes.
0: Because some kind of factual...
1: Yeah, massive historical event.
0: And then there you are going... Columbus. I can't.
2: I know there was a boat.
1: All right. Well, on that note, here we go. When did that happen? The USS, sorry, not the USS Constitution. That's a completely different thing. The actual US Constitution was signed by a majority of the delegates attending the Constitutional Convention in Philadelphia, Pennsylvania. When did that happen? And Danae, you're going to go first.
3: No, I don't want to. Please don't. I'm literally going to embarrass myself so hard right now. This is so embarrassing. No, I gave a gift earlier. I think someone else should go first.
2: I'll go first.
1: Bob's going first.
2: Everyone knows I don't know anything.
1: Yes.
2: 1789.
1: All right. What do you think, Vinny?
0: I'm going to say 1774.
1: 74.
2: What?
3: I'm going to say 1792.
1: It was 1787, and that is a point for Bob. She's on the... I can't believe it. I would have gone like, I don't know, 1776. Doesn't that seem like...
0: Well, that's why I was like, that's too easy. I'll shoot it a little sooner. And it didn't get finished until...
2: No, but the...
0: Don't.
2: I'm not... Sorry, I'm in Maddie's seat, so he's in, I can hear him, so I won't say anything.
1: When did that happen? And Vinny's first this time. I'm letting you go last.
3: Okay, great. Thanks.
1: Well, not last. You're going to have... We rotate.
3: Got it.
1: Don't tase me, bro! A University of Florida student named Andrew Meyer was tased by campus police and forcibly removed from a town hall. When did that happen, Vinny? By the way, Vinny has a half a point coming into this.
2: For what?
1: I can't remember, but...
0: I did something spectacular.
1: It's only
0: like
1: half a point.
2: I know, I'm surprised it's only half a point.
1: Oh, I see.
0: That's nice of you to say.
2: You're so pretty.
0: I'm going to say...
1: Don't tase me, bro!
0: I'm going to say 98.
1: 98. What do you think, Danae?
3: I'm going to say closer to like 2006.
2: I don't remember this. I'm going to say 2011.
1: The actual answer is 2007, and that is a point for Danae.
0: Oh, look at her.
3: I actually just recently looked it up like a few months ago,
0: randomly.
3: To be honest, randomly, because I remembered it. I was like, oh, whatever happened to that? Like, don't tase me, bro, guy. It was,
1: crazy.
3: It was huge.
1: That was 19 years ago.
0: Did happen to him?
3: I don't know.
1: He graduated, I assume, and is, you know, an upstanding citizen contributing to society. Okay, let's see. Did Danae go first on that one?
0: No, I didn't.
1: Okay, so you're first on this one.
3: Okay.
1: Squid Game premiered.
3: Oh, okay. I'm going to say... This is the show, right? Not the...
1: Yep.
3: Okay.
1: The show, not the...
3: I'm going to say...
1: Not the game show.
3: Okay, I'm worried. 2021?
1: What do you think?
0: 2022.
1: Oh.
0: Oh! You get to go.
2: What was the question?
1: When did Squid Game... The show premiere. It was 2021,
2: 2022. Oh, it's giving COVID so hard. But was it just before? I'm going to go, 2019.
1: It was exactly 2021.
2: Oh,
1: that's 2 points
2: gosh.
1: For Danae, who is now crushing this game.
0: Yep.
1: Let's see if we can fix that. Okay, here we go. Warner Brothers releases the first Roadrunner and Wile E. Coyote cartoon, and it was actually called Fast and Furious.
0: Oh, cute.
1: When did that happen? Bob, you're first. When did that happen? The very first Wile E. Coyote cartoon. Fast and Furious.
0: I think this cartoon is so incredibly overrated.
1: Do you?
0: Like, the fact that they made a movie about it, I still can't figure out. They don't talk.
1: Yeah, there weren't that many things on, though. You know?
0: Over and over.
1: Over and over. Acme sends the dynamite, and Wile E. Coyote finds a way to blow himself up.
2: 1961.
1: 61. What do you think, Ben?
0: 62.
1: What do you think, Danae?
3: I'm going to say 58. 1958.
1: Let me see when it happened. Hang on. Where the hell did it go? Oh, there it is. 1949. That's another point for Danae.
2: You can't catch her.
1: By a score of 4-1, Danae is the winner of today's Daily Game. Unbelievable.
2: I guess
1: this is incredible. Waltzes in and takes it. and even whine, like, no, I never win any games.
0: I don't want to do it.
1: All right. Thank you for delivering the package. We appreciate that. Of course, major congratulations from everybody here at the station.
2: Thank you so much. You guys are the best.
1: All right. Have a great day, you guys, and we'll see you back here tomorrow.
0: Thank you.
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It's Hala, it's 97.3, and apparently Jack Black is having a very good week because Charlie XCX just told Playboy she thinks he's sexy, and her reasoning is actually kind of great. Funny, talented, original, completely himself. So congratulations to Jack Black on entering his unexpected heartthrob era.

It's Allie at 97.3, and being rich apparently does not protect you from getting scammed. Travis Kelce has been identified as one of the victims of a Ponzi scheme that took in more than

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3: You must remember this presents The Bisexuals. Libby Holman was a sexually fluid blues singer who became famous in the 1920s and then infamous when she was indicted for her husband's murder. 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Also featuring Elizabeth Taylor, Josephine Baker, drugs, orgies, and, of course, movies. 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

It's Alice 97.3. My name is Mason, and Chris Harrison has a new dating show coming to Fox Nation called The Vow. And the teaser appears to have a little fun at the expense of The Bachelor, which I have to say, if anyone has earned the right to parody dramatic reality TV dating rituals, it's probably the man who spent years standing next to a tray of roses.

It's Alice 97.3, and Lena Dunham and her husband have welcomed their first child, a baby girl, via surrogate. She'd previously been very open about having a hysterectomy years ago, so this is one of those celebrity announcements where there's actually a whole journey behind the headline.

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3: See, you and I just wouldn't get along. Because I'd just be like, all right, we're done with our show for today, Vinny. 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
2: 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And
3: 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You'd come home and you'd have to make me dinner. It'd be fantastic.
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2: 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This is not going to work out. You're right.
3: I agree.
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4: The legal dispute that happens between insurance companies and Habas Law goes like this.
3: The insurance company says, you cannot prove that we should have to pay them any more money.
4: And Habas Law says, yes, we can. And then we prove it.
3: The insurance company says, the amount you've calculated is way too high. You cannot prove that we owe them that much money.
4: Habas Law says, yes, we can. And then we prove it.
3: The insurance company says, we're willing to settle if you'll just round that number down a tiny bit.
4: Habas Law says, we would definitely do that if this was our money, but this is our client's money, so no.
3: The insurance company says, you're bluffing. 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
4: Habas Law says, yes, there is, and it's this one.
3: And then we invite them to go to the courthouse with us so they can watch us file the lawsuit.
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My first thought is, with what money? Alice has anticipated that. Harry Styles tickets, two nights at the Hard Rock Hotel in New York, and $1,000 towards travel cost. 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

3, and I just saw a study this morning that immediately made me want to audit everyone's contact list. Researchers found that some people with darker personality traits are more likely to stay friends with an ex because they're still getting something out of it. Attention, sex, money, information, which feels less like friendship and more like keeping someone on retainer. For just a

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The Calling, September 29th, secret San Francisco location. 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

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Your next code word for that little flyaway is coming up here at 305 with Jane. So plan accordingly.

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There's apparently a drawing just for the opportunity to buy it. Yes, that's right. We have now reached the point where even soap has a wait list.

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2: The legal dispute that happens between insurance companies and Habas Law goes like this.
1: The insurance company says, you cannot prove that we should have to pay them any more money.
2: And Habas Law says, yes, we can. And then we prove it.
1: The insurance company says, the amount you've calculated is way too high. You cannot prove that we owe them that much money.
2: Habas Law says, yes, we can. And then we prove it.
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Kelly's 97.3, and Kelly Clarkson ended her talk show after 7 seasons because she wants more time with her kids. But now there's a report saying roughly 100 people who worked on the show are scrambling for new jobs. And of course, that's the part of TV cancellations we almost never think about. Star leaves, but there's an entire crew behind them whose paycheck disappears too. Obviously, you can't stick around for other people. Jobs. You want to go live your life, but ooh, that does suck. That sucks a lot. This industry is tough.

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Sorry, I misplaced my girlfriend somewhere between Bradley Cooper and Adam Sandler.

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0: Hey, it's Jen Hatmaker. Here's what I've learned in midlife. Joy isn't the reward you earn after all the work is done. 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That's what this new series on For the Love is all about. The sacred, yes. 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

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I don't make the rules. You just make sure you don't miss that code word that Jane's going to give you right here on Alice.

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It's going to be Japanese Heritage Night, taking on Portland at Valhalla.

0: 20 days until October 7th. And I mean, just the fact that it's 20 days until October 7th is such good news. But also, Somber is going to be in San Jose on October 7th. So that's bonus good news.
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12: 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I've learned there are just some things that you can't look cool doing. Case in point, riding a grocery cart. The other day, I did the classic hop on the back of a grocery cart while at the store, except my leg flew up behind me like I was auditioning for some ballerina play. 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

Kelly on Alice 97.3, and I've talked so much about her version of Huntrix Golden that she did for Kellyoke on her last show, but I haven't posted it in a while, and I just saw it again, so obviously I fixed that, and it is on my Instagram, Jane Picks, JaynPicce.

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It's Shaboozy on Alice 97.3. Do you remember the other day we were talking about the fact that I got so excited because when I was driving into the city from Alameda, I saw an old-timey airplane carrying a banner ad, and I was so excited that it was that kind of ad instead of a billboard for AI. And then I got closer and I saw what the banner ad was for, and it was for AI. Well, today I saw another one, and I was like, oh, okay, I want to see what this one is for. And so I got really, really close, and it was also for AI. Except for today when I looked at it, I also looked directly into the sun. Son of a...

0: Day.
1: It's Olivia on Alice 97.3. Have you heard all the rumors swirling about who could be playing the Super Bowl halftime show? One of the rumors is Justin Bieber. That's a lot of laptops. That's a lot of laptops.
2: For all the times that you rain on my parade, and all the clubs you get in using my name, you think you broke my heart, oh girl, for goodness sake.

I loved finding out that that was the most requested Kelly-oke song on Kelly Clarkson's show. So obviously that's the Kelly-oke she did on her last show. And I've been talking about it so much, but I haven't posted it in forever. So I fixed that.

And Sunflower on Alice 97.3. I was just talking about my Instagram, so I picked it up and looked at it myself. And I got a DM about the Calling Lounge that we have coming up. They're celebrating 25 years of Wherever You Will Go, which is insane. And you could win your way into our lounge with them. 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